stopping by. If you have found us for the first time, we're here to take your calls, to share your stories, to lighten your load, to inspire you to look at things a little more hopeful tonight. I'm glad you found us.

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1: Hi, good evening. Welcome aboard. What can I do for you tonight, Heather?
2: I was just wanting to have you pick a song for my new husband.
1: What's his name?
2: His name's Billy.
1: And what do you want to tell Billy?
2: We've been married about 2 months, and it's been amazing, and I'm just as happy now as when I said yes. It's been great.
1: I should hope so, if it's only been 2 months.
2: It's only been 2 months.
1: If you said it's been 20 years and you were still that happy, I would go, well, then good for you. But honey, 2 months, you're newlyweds, you knucklehead.
2: We're newlyweds, and everybody always told me the first year of marriage is so hard, it's horrible. But, I guess we have a ways to go, but it's been great so far.
1: That's because you haven't come down off cloud nine yet.
2: No, we haven't. We have not.
1: I'm surprised you came out of the back bedroom to call me.
2: Well, I'm driving home from work, and I know he always listens to your show. We have opposite schedules, so that makes it tough, too. But we're making it work, and it's going great.
1: How old are you, Heather?
2: I'm 23.
1: And you sound very young.
2: Oh, well, I guess that's a compliment. Thank you.
1: Let me play a special song for you. What's your husband's name?
2: Billy.
1: Okay, you told me that. Let me find a good song for you, too, newlyweds.
2: Thank you so much.
1: Have a good night.

0: 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Tonight's Delilah's Dilemma is from Melissa, who says, Delilah, I met someone a few months ago that I connect with on every level possible. I knew he had just gotten out of a relationship when we met, and we started off as friends, talking on and off every day. One day, I found out from his brother, who is also one of my best friends, that he was still talking to his ex, when I was under the impression from him that he was not. Now he has moved back into their home to, quote, try and make it work with her. And I feel stuck. I feel stuck because while he is up there living with her, he still texts me and calls me every day and we talk. I have not been shy about how I feel about him. In fact, I've told him. The only time he has led me to believe that he feels the same way about me is from a text that read, I know we should be together. I just don't know what to do. I need help now on how to get closure. Do I move on or do I wait, hoping he will come back and be with me? Helpless and broken. Helpless and broken. I will have my mother Delilah words for you coming up next. You're listening to Delilah.
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22: Hey, what's up, everybody? It's Questlove. Behind every chart-topping hit you know by heart, there's an original. Writing it someplace where nobody was listening. Behind the culture that marks a generation, there's an original. Already moving, already shaking things up. Behind every night that changed the room, somebody had to walk in first. Not knowing it would land. Doing it anyway. Originals are out there. Living stories worth telling. What's yours? Behind every original, live in Levi's.

1019. Tonight's Delilah's Dilemma is from a young woman who started texting and talking and seeing a guy. And his brother told her he was still seeing the ex. And now he's moved in with the ex and she's still texting and talking to him. Delete his phone number. Better yet, when you go into your phone and you know you have that address book or it has his name or little nickname like Boo Boo Face, type in, change the name to Liar Liar Pants on Fire. Then when you see a text come in from Liar Liar, hit delete, delete, delete. Honey, you don't deserve that. Why are you allowing yourself to be treated like this? If you realize how precious and how valuable you are and how wonderful you are, then you will not let somebody who is living with his girlfriend keep you on the line. You are what is called a backdoor option. Just in case things don't work out with the girl he's living with, he can always sneak out the back door and you'll be waiting there. Stop it. You deserve to be loved in a committed way.

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1: Q1019. Good evening, my friend. Welcome aboard. Are you having a good day today? Thank you for joining us here tonight. If you are working hard at trying to make something happen, you're trying to find a new apartment, you're trying to buy a new house, you're trying to force yourself into a relationship, you're trying to manipulate someone into seeing things your way. If you have to force something like that, it is probably not meant to be. Unless you are working hard to bring your dreams into reality. I love doing that. But if you are trying to figure out a way to make something happen, probably not meant to be. Let things unfold naturally. Have a little faith. All you need is a mustard seed of faith. Try to accept the things you cannot change instead of forcing them to change. I can say this because I've spent my whole life trying to force things to happen, trying to get people to see things my way, and it doesn't work. And if it doesn't work for somebody as strong-willed as me, it sure as heck ain't gonna work for you. So let it go. Breathe deep and live fully in the moment. Something to think about tonight. You're listening to Delilah.
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1: Hi, Joe. This is Delilah. What can I do for you?
2: I'd like to play a song for my wife. She is the most wise, willing, wonderful, and waiting woman in the whole wide world. I'm very much in love with her. I'm very lucky. She's my true blue companion. She's my friend and partner, and I'm very much in love with her.
1: And what's her name?
2: Her name is Tigger.
1: She's named after a cartoon character.
2: That's what we call her. Everybody who's my friend calls her Tigger.
1: Okay, what's her nickname for you? I gotta ask.
2: Well, sometimes she calls me Pooh, but a lot of times it's more we call it Roo, like R-O-O.
1: So you're Pooh or Roo. You can be either character.
2: Exactly. Depending if I'm being good or bad. You Pooh!
1: Oh, okay. Let me go find that song for you and your sweetheart. How many years?
2: We've been married for 4 years. I met her just by accident on the internet. Actually, worked out really good.
1: Let me find a song for you.
2: Okay, love you. Bye.

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2: 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And this show is about making the most of life by loving fully and completely. 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
1: Hi, Angela. Welcome to the Delilah Show. Who is on your heart tonight?
2: Sam, I have a lot of people, but one in particular, which is my mom. She battles every day with short-term memory. And every time I see her, I just thank God for letting her see me still the way a mother should see their child. And I mean, it's heartbreaking to see her drift slowly with her memory, but I know it's the way life is when you're a certain age.
1: So has your mom got dementia?
2: She has short-term memory. I mean, she takes medicine for it to slow it down a little bit, but I'm just very blessed to still have her on earth with me and just share many memories.
1: So you're close with mama and it's breaking your heart to see her struggle with the short-term memory, but you're enjoying and rejoicing in the blessing that she's still alive.
2: Yes.
1: Can I ask how old your mom is?
2: Early 80s.
1: Wow. So you are very blessed. Angela, what's her name?
2: Karen.
1: I will play a song to let her know how much you cherish her. And thank you for being grateful for every moment. I wish more people had that attitude. If they only knew how everything can change in an instant.
2: Oh, yeah. And some of us go through just wondering. And it's not even just wondering. It's just you love the people that like your parents, like I do with my mom. I mean, she says, I'm so sorry I'm a burden to you. You're not a burden. You took care of me. Now it's my turn to take care of you.

0: San Antonio's best variety of the 80s, 90s, and today, Q101.9. A moment ago, I was talking about not forcing things to go your way, letting them unfold. Sometimes you got to stand your ground, sometimes especially when you're pursuing a dream and you have a vision. Doesn't matter if other people agree with you or not, you got to stand your ground and you got to turn that vision into a reality. But if you're knocking on doors and they're not opening, kicking them in is not a good idea. I hope that if you are holding fast to your dream, if you want to be an entrepreneur, if you want to be an actress, if you want to sing, if you want to be on stage dancing, if you want to own a restaurant, if you want to publish a book, write poems, whatever that vision is, keep moving forward. Keep trying. Do you know I was fired 12 times in my career before my show finally took hold? I just refused to give up. And let me tell you something else. There's nothing sweeter than doing the I told you so dance. That's fun to be able to stand back and grin and see your dreams unfold. You're listening to Delilah.
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0: Q1019. Lily, hi, welcome. What can I do for you?
1: Hi, I just wanted to give a shout out to my boyfriend, Eli.
0: What do you want to tell Eli?
1: Just that he helped make me a better person. And I feel like I raised my standards for other people. I raised my standards for myself. And I'm just really grateful for everything that he's taught me so far.
0: He made you a better person, or he held up a new mirror and allowed you to see what a great person you were to begin with?
1: I think that's a good clarification. Thank you.
0: Because you are who you are and who you've always been. And if someone devalued you or tried to convince you that you had no worth, that didn't diminish your worth. You just couldn't see yourself in an appropriate, true reflection.
1: Absolutely. Yeah, I think that love was always in me, and I think he's bringing it out of me. And I'm just really happy.
0: Well, give him a big hug for me, and let me play a song for you.
1: Thank you.
0: Thank you. You have a great night.

There's something about San Antonio at night. The temperatures dip, the city slows down, and a great song just sounds better. I'm Delilah, keeping you company tonight on Q102.

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1: And what's your wife's name?
2: Katie.
1: And what do you want to tell her?
2: Well, I would like to tell her that I love her, and I will see her in about 25 minutes. I'm on the road. I'm almost there.
1: On your way home?
2: Yep.
1: Awesome. And has she fixed dinner for you?
2: Oh, I don't know. We may go out on a date. I'm not sure.
1: Date night tonight. Good for you. Drive carefully. Don't get a ticket, and I'll play a song for you.
2: Oh, I won't get a ticket.
1: All right. You have a good night.
2: All right. Thank you.
1: Bye-bye, honey.

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2: It's time for you to put the stress of the day aside and love someone. Focus on someone in your heart, in your life that you can send your love to. Write him a note, call him on the phone, do something kind. Tonight we are here to celebrate all the wonderful aspects of love. Thank you for being a part of that.

0: 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Hi, thanks for calling. Welcome to the Delilah Show. Who's this?
1: My name is Veronique.
0: Veronique, what can I do for you?
1: I wanted to dedicate a song to all of my friends and my family, my roommates mainly, Jerry, Beth, Candace, and Cheryl.
0: And are you in school? Are you a student?
1: Yeah, I'm a college student. I go to college.
0: What are you studying?
1: I am studying office administration.
0: And how many of you are roommates?
1: There are 3 girls in my room. So it makes 4 of us together.
0: Oh, man, that must be wild at times.
1: It's crazy.
0: And what do you want to tell your friends?
1: That, you know, we've been going through some hard times lately, and I just want them to stay doing what they're supposed to do and be encouraged and never to give up.
0: And what kind of hard times? Is this like personal stuff? Is this school related?
1: Well, recently our college, we suffered the loss of two of our really close friends, and we're just trying to, this is our first year without them, and we're just trying to get through the years and, you know, just trying to hang in there for their memory and in college in general, just so many different struggles you face. And
0: To try to grieve on top of that, it can be
1: right. Can be
0: all-consuming.
1: They can get really hard sometimes.
0: I will play that song, and I pray that your heart heals and that your friendships remain strong for a lifetime.
1: Oh, my gosh. Thank you so much.

0: 1019. Are you a meddler? Do you like meddling in other people's business? You know, there's such a fine line between owning your stuff and taking responsibility for your stuff and meddling. Think about it. If you're a parent and you have teenagers, you are legally and morally responsible for them. If they get in trouble with the law, guess who pays the court fees? Yeah, you. If they steal a car and get in an accident, guess who's sued? Not the 15-year-old, it's you. So you are responsible for those kids. And yet when you try to find out what's going on or talk to them, you are accused of meddling. You're told you need to mind your own business. But then when they hit 17, 18, 19, where do you draw that line? It's hard. It's hard to figure that out. Some people are born meddlers. They just need to be in other people's business. They think they can control and manipulate other people. Are you one of those people that are trying to control other adults in your life? Trying to get them to stop doing this, stop doing that. Look at this. Go here. Go there. It's not going to work. Instead, focus on you. And if that person's behavior, they're drinking, they're drugging, they're not getting a job, whatever is affecting you negatively, then set a boundary and say, get out. But stop meddling, because it's not going to work. Something to think about tonight. You're listening to Delilah.
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20: Hey, what's up, everybody? It's Questlove. 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Behind the culture that marks a generation, there's an original, already moving, already shaking things up. 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Originals are out there, living stories worth telling. What's yours? Behind every original, live in Levi's.

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1: Hi, Josh. Thank you for calling. Thank you for being so patient on hold. Who do you want to brag about?
2: Well, I want to brag about my wife, Tabitha. She is just really an incredible woman. She's done a lot of things to sacrifice for my dreams in our marriage. And we've been married a little over 4 years now. And she's supporting me going back to law school and quitting work.
1: Really?
2: Yes.
1: What do you want to accomplish going to law school?
2: Well, I'd like to do some sort of employment law or work for a corporation, but it's just always a dream that I've had, and I kind of put it on hold.
1: You and Tabitha have a great night. Congratulations. Good luck in school.
2: Thank you very much. You have a great night.
1: All right. Bye-bye.

I get to keep you company at night. And then the Kid Craddock in the Morning Show takeover tomorrow to kick off your day. I'm Delilah, and tomorrow at 8, Kelly's Showbiz Top 5 has all the stories everybody will be talking about, fun contest to win, and a whole lot of fun. It's all right here on Q101.

1019. Each night, we open up the phone lines to talk to you, to find out who you love and why you love them. If you're celebrating a birthday, an anniversary, maybe you've recently gotten into recovery and you're celebrating your sobriety.

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1: Hi, Mary. Thanks for calling. This is Delilah. What can I do for you?
2: I just wanted you to play a goodbye song for my ex-boyfriend, Ted. I called him last night to tell him that I still had feelings for him and kind of just didn't work out. So, like, I just need to get it out, and I just wanted to play a goodbye song to him, so...
1: So basically, he wasn't interested in hearing about your feelings for him, and he's not interested in reconciliation.
2: Not anymore.
1: And your heart's breaking.
2: Oh, yes.
1: And you need a good cry.
2: Yes.
1: Okay, once you have that good cry, young lady, are you going to put this behind you and move forward?
2: Yes, I am.
1: How long did you date?
2: 8.5 months.
1: Okay, you might need more than one good cry. 8.5 weeks, probably only one or two good cries. But 8.5 months, that's probably going to be a week or two of crying.
2: Yes.
1: You know what this calls for? This calls for the heavy-duty get-together with the girlfriends.
2: Yes.
1: This calls for the heavy-duty, we need really good ice cream conversations.
2: Oh, that would be great.

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2: Each night we come into the studio with one purpose in mind. We want to make your night a little more peaceful. We're not here to bring about division or get people riled up. We're just here to laugh and love and have a great time with wonderful songs. I'm so glad you're a part of this.

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1: Hi, good evening. Welcome. What can I do for you tonight?
2: Hi, I'm hoping you can play a song for me.
1: I'm hoping I can play a song for you, too. That's what I love to do.
2: My name is Meredith, and I am a wife of a service officer who's overseas.
1: And what do you want to tell your sweetheart?
2: Oh, I wish he could hear you, but he can't. But actually, what I'd like to do is send out something for the rest of the military spouses who are left here picking up all the pieces and keeping life at home together.
1: And trying to stay sane?
2: That too. We try to do that the best we can.
1: And what song would you like to hear?
2: Anything. It is great. You always have such good choices, so whatever you...
1: What's your husband's name?
2: Mark.
1: We'll say a prayer for Mark, and we'll find a song for you.
2: Okay.

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1: Tonight's Delilah's Dilemma is from Melissa, who says, Delilah, I met someone a few months ago that I connect with on every level possible. I knew he had just gotten out of a relationship when we met, and we started off as friends, talking on and off every day. One day, I found out from his brother, who is also one of my best friends, that he was still talking to his ex, when I was under the impression from him that he was not. Now he has moved back into their home to, quote, try and make it work with her, and I feel stuck. I feel stuck because while he is up there living with her, he still texts me and calls me every day and we talk. I have not been shy about how I feel about him. In fact, I've told him. The only time he has led me to believe that he feels the same way about me is from a text that read, I know we should be together. I just don't know what to do. I need help now on how to get closure. Do I move on or do I wait, hoping he will come back and be with me? Helpless and broken. Helpless and broken. I will have my mother Delilah words for you coming up next. You're listening to Delilah.
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101.9. Tonight's Delilah's Dilemma is from a young woman who started texting and talking and seeing a guy. And his brother told her he was still seeing the ex. And now he's moved in with the ex and she's still texting and talking to him. Delete his phone number. Better yet, when you go into your phone and you know you have that address book or it has his name or little nickname like Boo Boo Face, type in, change the name to Liar Liar Pants on Fire. Then when you see a text come in from Liar Liar, hit delete, delete, delete. Honey, you don't deserve that. Why are you allowing yourself to be treated like this? If you realize how precious and how valuable you are and how wonderful you are, then you will not let somebody who is living with his girlfriend keep you on the line. You are what is called a backdoor option. Just in case things don't work out with the girl he's living with, he can always sneak out the back door and you'll be waiting there. Stop it. You deserve to be loved in a committed way.

I get to keep you company at night. And then the Kid Craddock in the Morning Show take over tomorrow to kick off your day. I'm Delilah, and tomorrow at 8, Kelly's Showbiz Top 5 has all the stories everybody will be talking about. 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
1: The other day, I was talking with a young man who is part of an elite force, and they were practicing, they were doing drills, he and the other members of his elite force. And I said, what happens when you're out? He said, what do you mean? I said, well, what happens when you're practicing if, you know, one of you in this training is out, is hit or called out? He goes, no, it's not the way it works. When you're practicing, when you're preparing, you never practice for failure. You always imagine success. I said, really? He said, yeah. Tests have been done, psychological tests have been done. And when people rehearse failure in their mind, guess what they do in real life? And I thought, oh my word, that is brilliant. I'm going to stop that and start retraining my thought process to only imagine the best. Only rehearse in your mind, in your imagination, the very best scenarios. Don't ever practice for failure, okay?

0: 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Who is this?
1: My name is Kara.
0: Kara, what can I do for you?
1: I want to dedicate a song to my fiance.
0: What's your honey's name?
1: His name is Jeremy.
0: Tell me about Jeremy.
1: In fact, we haven't seen each other in 3 weeks, and I would like to dedicate a song for him.
0: So you're missing him tonight.
1: Yeah, I am.
0: Aching to be in his arms.
1: Yep. We've been together for 6 months, and we're getting ready to get married by Thanksgiving at the latest. And I just got to say, I listen to your show and so does he every single night. So I've been trying for the past week and a half to get a hold of you.
0: Well, I'm glad you made it through, and I will find a song for you.
1: All right. Thank you.
0: You have a good night.
1: You too.

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2: Come in and make yourself at home. We've got hot coffee. We've got hot

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I believe there's some hot cocoa. Pull up a chair and let's talk heart to heart. Tell me who you're thinking of. Tell me what brings you joy.

San Antonio's best variety of the 80s, 90s, and today. I received this sweet dedication that says, "Hi, this is Gunnery Sergeant Abraham Lee from the United States Marine Corps stationed in Okinawa, Japan. I have a special woman, and I would like for you to send a musical request on your station to. She listens to you and loves your station, and I would love to surprise her with a song. Her name is Nina Vu. If you could do this request, I would appreciate it. Thank you, and God bless." God bless you, Gunnery Sergeant Abraham Lee, and everybody serving in uniform today.

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1: Is there someone in your life that you're thinking about tonight? Someone that has caught your attention and you want to let them know that you think they're kind of cute, kind of sweet, kind of wonderful? Call me and tell me, and I will do my very best to find a song that will celebrate what makes that person unique. So if you want to call me and tell me about your best friend, someone whose faithfulness and loyalty throughout the years means the world to you, I'll find a song for them. Or if you want to call me and tell me that someone has captured your imagination and you can't stop thinking about them, I'll find a love song for you. Whatever it is that you're going through and whoever it is that you are focusing on, let me know and I will try to find the perfect song for you. We'll be back with those stories and those songs coming up next. 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
1: Hi, Tammy. Welcome to the Delilah program. What can I do for you tonight?
2: I've been having some struggles with my marriage for the last couple of months. My husband and I have been together for 13 years, married for 4, and just recently he decided he needed some space, and he's just been real distant. And
1: Wait, back up. You know what that means, Tammy, when a guy says, baby, I need space?
2: Yeah, I'm suspecting the worst.
1: When somebody in a relationship says, I just need space, what they're really saying is, I just need space away from you because I'm doing something that I don't want you to know about.
2: I know. I'm trying to do everything I can to get him to open up to me, but he's just not right now.
1: Like, what are the techniques you're using to get him to be vulnerable and emotionally available?
2: We're going to therapy, and he is willing to go to that with me. I thought that was a positive sign, but he's still coming home late in the evenings and things just aren't really changing a whole lot. I don't know. I'm just at my wit's end and I'm just not really sure where to go from here.
1: You go to your girlfriend's.
2: Yes.
1: And you cry a lot and you talk a lot and you rage a lot and you cry a lot more.
2: Yes, absolutely.
1: And it would probably be a good idea for you to go to a counselor by yourself.
2: Yes.
1: To get some perspective and to make sure that your self-esteem isn't destroyed. If you've let him know you love him and you let him know you're in it for the long haul and you let him know you're willing to fight for it, what else can you do? You need to stay positive.
2: Especially for my son.
1: And for your son's sake, you need to know that no matter what happens, you need to be strong.
2: Yes, absolutely.

0: 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AI never gets the giggles over nothing, but we definitely do.
1: Guaranteed human.
2: They say the holy water's watered down, and this town's lost its faith. Our colors will fade.

here is your permission to be done for the day. The email can wait. The laundry will still be there tomorrow. Hi, I'm Delilah. And for the next few minutes,

0: San Antonio's best variety of the 80s, 90s, and today, Q101.9. It is just about time for me to slip out of here and take off into the darkness. I hope you have a wonderful Thursday. Do me a favor. Take some time out of your Thursday schedule to slow down and love someone. Good night. You're listening to Delilah.
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1: Hi, welcome. This is Delilah, who's with me on the phone line.
2: Hi, I'm Tesla.
1: Hi, Tesla. How are you tonight?
2: I'm good. How are you doing?
1: I'm wonderful. What can I do for you tonight?
2: I was wondering, I'm working in a kitchen right now, and one of the guys, we've had a really rough day, and I was wondering if you could play him a song, because I know you were talking about playing songs for friends and all that, if you guys could.
1: I could. What's your friend's name?
2: His name is Delbert.
1: So if you were going to cook me up something tonight, if I cook up a song for you, what kind of meal would you prepare for me?
2: Let's see. I would make you a seared ahi tuna salad. It's one of our specialties.
1: Oh, that sounds wonderful.
2: Yeah, it's real good.
1: Okay, I'll take the salad and I'll play a song for you.

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San Antonio's best variety of the 80s, 90s, and today, Q109. You know, we can connect on our social media, too. Teresa Lucas 3 on X, TT Momo 2 on Instagram, and yes, I'm even on TikTok. 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
0: Awesome. Well, turn it up loud. We're going to keep the good music coming for you. And, you know, it's okay if you get stopped at a red light and somebody catches you singing, right? Totally fine.

0: 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Lots of variety on the way in just a few minutes. How you doing? I'm Teresa Lucas. Well, here we are, a brand new day. You know what it means? Multiple chances for you to get $1,000 richer. And oh man, this money couldn't be coming at a better time. Hey, Liz, what will you do when you win your $1,000?
1: Well, we have some bills to pay, and I'd like to go out to dinner. That would be nice for a change.
0: Oh, fantastic. 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When you hear them, you enter them at our website for a shot at winning $1,000. Good luck. Your first keyword coming up later on this morning.
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Holy cow, another incredible two nights in Vegas, our iHeartRadio Music Festival, powered by Capital One. 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

0: San Antonio's best variety of the 80s, 90s, and today, Q109. Sometimes I feel that we are living in a Back to the Future movie. 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

0: 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People are winning $1,000 workday all the time. Here's a winner.
1: Thank you. I'm thrilled.
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0: 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More 80s music?
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1: Hope you're enjoying all the variety we've got going on for you tonight, Teresa Lucas. 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
1: 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Have a great day.
0: Oh, how cool. Happy 16th birthday to your daughter. 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

0: San Antonio's best variety of the 80s, 90s, and today, Q109. Coming up on 4 a.m. already. Do you need a reheat on your coffee or anything? It's Teresa Lucas. You know what my husband brought home from his parents' house the other day? A stack. Not just one stack, actually multiple stacks of comic books that he bought when he was a kid. How cool is that? You know, and the first thing that ran through my head is like, I wonder if those are worth any money. He's probably just going to keep them, though, for sentimental reasons. But Donna, have you ever found something that could be quite valuable and you found it only because you decided to clean your house?
1: I have some old movie memorabilia.
0: Oh.
1: And I started cleaning and found it and realized that I could probably make a few bucks on it.
0: That is very cool. I think I might be looking for your posts on eBay.
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0: San Antonio's best variety of the 80s, 90s, and today, Q109. Teresa Lucas here, letting you in on a little conversation that Deborah and I are having right now. Deborah, you're the type of person that likes to do things efficiently, you know, not more than once if you don't have to, right?
1: Yes, I am.
0: Love it. 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That way,

0: 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Hey, Jamie, thanks for listening tonight. What do you have to say?
1: You play songs that I just love, you know, and from the 80s and new music that I love. I love the songs you play. I love everything about it.
0: Oh, man. You know what? That is music to my ears. Thank you.
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1: Oh my God, I got to feed a mama duck and like her 10 little ducklings. 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
0: Oh, that is

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1: Cerisa Lucas. I'm a grown woman,
0: and I am still learning things from my mother. I told her a few days ago that our potatoes go bad really quickly at home after I buy them. And she said, where do you keep them? I said, in the cupboard, in the dark, like you're supposed to, next to the onions. She said, no, you don't keep anything next to onions. They secrete something that's going to make anything and everything around them go bad before it's supposed to. Oops. And then she also told me, don't peel your potatoes and boil them. If you microwave them or bake them, you know, in the skin, you're going to retain more of their vitamin C. Oh, thanks, Mom.
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0: San Antonio's best variety of the 80s, 90s, and today, Q109. So many chances to win $1,000 during the workday while you're listening. Julie already won her money.
1: Oh my gosh, that's the best news ever. 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
0: She's planning on taking a vacation. How awesome. First keyword today, coming up later on this morning. Good luck.

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2: All right, our buddy Derek is on the line right now. Hi, Derek.
3: Hey, good morning.
2: How you feeling today, buddy?
3: I'm doing pretty good. How about you guys?
2: Doing excellent. Now, we're here to support you while you talk about your worst date ever, sir.
4: We're here for you.
2: We're here for you, Derek.
3: All right. Well, this was a long time ago. I went out with a girl to a club in Fort Worth. While we were dancing, she ended up getting into a small scuffle with somebody on the dance floor.
5: Oh, no.
3: So I immediately pulled her off, and she went to the bathroom to go get herself cleaned up. I waited for a few minutes until she came back out. I suggested for us to go ahead and just leave at that point. So she was walking in front of me, and she randomly grabbed a beer bottle from one of the tables.
6: Oh, no.
3: And I didn't put two and two together of what was happening. And by the time I could say, hey, what are you doing with that? I look up and I see the other girl that she just had to scuffle with. And she takes the bottle and smashes it over her head. And it strikes blood, and there's blood going everywhere. And there's off-duty officers. They see it and immediately put her in handcuffs and haul her off. And that was it.
2: Damn. Wow. You didn't even get a kiss.
3: No.
4: Did you bail her out?
3: No, sure didn't. I did, and that was the last time I seen her. I bailed her out the next morning and took her home.
4: You were such a gentleman to do that.
3: What? Yeah. That was it.
5: That was nice of you.
2: Now, Derek, I know she got into a little kerfuffle or a...
4: That's more than a little kerfuffle.
2: Do you remember why she got into this fight with this girl?
3: I think she had gone to this club previously. Obviously not with me, but I think she had beef with this girl at this club, just, you know, from a different incident, which I really knew nothing about.
2: Turf wars over here.
3: Hey, if Big Al was there, just let him know that I am a police officer and walks ahead. I'll probably run into him from time to time.
6: All right, man. I appreciate it, brother, and thank you for everything you do.
2: Yeah, be safe out there.
3: Thank you, guys.
2: We should have asked him if he was at your accident.
6: If he worked my accident. There were about four or five of them there.
4: I bet he would have brought it up if he was there.
6: Yeah, you're probably right, Kelly. But one of the officers there did say that he and his mom listened to us years ago.
2: Oh, that's good.
6: And he's been listening to us for 7 years. No, 16 years. I'm sorry. He's been a police officer 7 years.
5: Shout out, officer.
2: Was the hot cop there?
6: The one that I've...
2: You've been kind of...
6: It's kind of a...
2: What, touch and go?
6: I was kind of hitting on this one cop.
2: Uh-huh.
6: But there's another cop with the same name.
2: Right.
4: Oh.
6: And so I think there was a...
5: Miscommunication?
6: I think.
2: So now you're going on a date with the other one?
6: Well... Anyway.
7: What's the name?
6: No, I don't even want to go into it now.
2: I see what you're doing. We're not going to front her out like that.
6: No,
2: just
6: no.
2: in case this does...
5: What are the odds, though?
6: Yeah. Yeah.
2: What are the odds?
4: Because it's not a real common name.
5: Right.
2: But... Let's get going here with our love expert, Kelly Raspberry, because it's time for...
8: Love Letters. Love Letters to Kelly.
2: Dear Kelly, you are the love expert.
4: I am.
2: I'm a single 20-year-old mom of a beautiful 14-month-old daughter. Part-time cashier, full-time student. Her dad hasn't been there since I told him I was pregnant. So I've been by myself this whole time.
4: That's a lot, girl.
2: My problem is that I get really lonely. But I don't want to just have a fling for a month or so and then have to move on to someone else. And guys my age just want flings, and they don't stick around when I tell them I'm a mom. So I go for older guys around the age of 24 to 28. The last guy I was dating is 25 years old and has a 2-year-old son. And he actually broke up with me over text. And he said, quote, "I'm just really confused right now and really don't know what I want in my life. And I want to be your friend. But right now, I think it'd be best if all we were is just friends. I'm sorry." Didn't even spell out sorry all the way.
4: S-R-Y.
2: Yeah.
4: Hate that.
2: And periods were not used either. Anyway, did I mention we work together?
6: He could have
2: talked to me in person about it instead of pulling that crap and texting me.
4: Yeah.
2: Now I don't know what age group to go for because 18 to 24-year-olds are not working out, and guys older than me are either already taken, married, gay, or have way too much baggage. How long do I have to wait before finding my Prince Charming? And what is a good age group without having it considered a sugar daddy, Alexis?
4: I don't know, Alexis. It's different for everybody. I think what you need to do, you've got a lot on your plate right now.
2: Yeah.
4: And I know it's there's part of you probably like, it sure would be nice to have a guy to kind of help me out with some of this that I've got going on.
2: And there are guys out there.
4: There are guys that are willing to be great father figures for your child. But let's focus on the issues at hand right now. And that's, you know, getting through your school, keeping the nose to the grindstone with work, you know, getting it done, raising your baby, and just building a better life for the both of you. And then when you're putting, I just feel like when you're putting all that good energy out and you're taking care of business, that you'll attract those good things to you. When you're actively seeking them, it's almost like you're repelling them. Your energy repels them. Mm-hmm. I just feel like your priority right now should be your child.
2: Hustling.
4: Your schoolwork, your job, focusing on those things. Yeah, it gets lonely. I'm sorry, that's just part of part of life.
2: Yep. There are mommy groups.
4: Yeah, there's mommy
2: with
4: groups.
2: With girls your age.
4: There, you know, you have to look for activities and things. Like when I was at work, my nanny Laura would never stay home with Emma Kelly. They would always go out, you know, bookstores have reading groups for little kids, and she became friends with other nannies and other stay-at-home moms. And there's all these, you know, a lot of activities you could do with your child. Take her out on the weekends to fun festivals and things where you're around people.
6: That time of year.
4: On the weekends. You know where the best place to meet single dads?
6: Where?
2: On the weekends?
4: McDonald's.
2: What?
4: They got the kids for the weekend. Get them out of the house, take them to McDonald's for breakfast, and they play in the playground.
2: Smart.
4: But you put yourself in those positions, but don't be actively, you know, I'm just saying, the good things will come to you. This all hit you very young, very hard, and very fast. And I'm really sorry you're doing this on your own. But, you know, parts of life are lonely. You can be in a relationship and be the most lonely.
6: That is the truth.
4: You know, there's nothing lonelier than being with somebody and feeling that way.
2: Right.
4: That's the worst feeling. So I encourage you just to don't worry about age groups and all that stuff right now. Take care of what's the priorities, and the rest will fall into place.
2: You got this, Alexis.
8: Love letters to Kelly.
6: Dear Kelly, you're the love expert.
4: I am.
6: I've known a guy for over 10 years, and we've dated on and off the entire time. Ugh. One of the last times we dated, I suggested he try dating this one annoying girl who was always all over him every time we hung out. I didn't do anything because, you know, we were not really official. Whenever we try to make things official, they never really work out. Well, I found out recently that they are official.
4: Oh, Miss Annoying got him, huh?
6: Yeah, it's made me jealous. Yeah. It makes me want to get back together with him and settle down. Is it just because he's now in a committed relationship? Should I tell him, or do you know any single guys 29 to 38? Stacey.
4: Well, the fact that you're asking me if there's a single guy available to you means you're not into this guy in that way. It's a competitive thing.
6: Right.
4: Just wants to win. You just want to win. You think that girl's annoying. And, you know, even if he was single, it'd just be back and forth. Yeah. I've had relationships like that where, like, if I was single and he was single at the same time, we date each other until we each found somebody else. Yep. And that went on for quite some time. The fact that you're asking me to hook you up with somebody else, you know the answer there. It's not about him. It's about her winning.
2: Yeah.
6: She lost her comfort guy.
4: So just keep on keeping on.
5: And if you did have someone 29 to 38, Kelly, would you have not said anything up until now?
6: Oh, wow.
4: Well,
2: Audrey has entered the chat.
4: I honestly, you know, I have a lot of single girlfriends that want, but I truly just don't know of any.
5: Okay, good.
4: I don't have any single guys in my.
6: Yeah.
4: My Rolodex, whatever you got, my contacts list.
6: Rolodex.
4: I couldn't think of a word. Contacts list right now that I would set up with.
2: Too many, Audrey.
4: Body.
5: Okay.
4: Well, the thing is you just don't take two people and smash them together. There has to be.
7: I thought that's what you did.
4: Has to be.
5: Smash me with someone.
7: Two single people get together.
4: No, that's why it fails, because if they have nothing in common, you know it's just not their type. Why are we wasting everybody's time?
5: I am ready to be smashed.
7: That happened to me with two friends. Whoa. They were both single and they were getting along at a party, and we wanted them to get together, and they did, and it didn't work out.
2: But this is everyone's goal, is to match somebody up with somebody else and to be at the wedding and the whole night go, I did it.
4: Anna was successful with it.
2: Anna did that at her wedding.
5: Unintentionally, though, because one of my friends from college met one of Ryan's childhood friends at our wedding. Mm-hmm.
9: So they met at our wedding, but it wasn't like we were like, oh, the two of you should start talking. You know? And now they're engaged, which is so crazy.
6: Yeah.
7: Well, the other one's married, Hunter and Kristen.
9: Kristen and Hunter, yeah, my closest friends.
2: So you had two of them?
9: Yeah.
2: Dang. I'm trying to think if I have any.
9: I wish I could say I'm two for two, but I've had a couple failed ones.
2: You have
10: one they've been married for over 20 years.
6: Oh, wow.
2: Do you have one, Al?
6: I can't think of
2: one. I feel like you were a great wingman back in the day for your friends.
6: I can't think of one. I mean, Andy, you know, he would get with whoever I was trying to get with. So it's not like I directly
10: talk about competition.
2: Andy was Al's really good looking friend, still is his friend, but they just don't hang out as much.
6: It's not that I put them together. I just, you know, he'd just be there.
2: Yeah, so you never know. I mean, when we find the right one, because we want the bragging rights.
7: Also, it's awkward when your friends get together and they break up because then it's like we all can't hang out together anymore. Y'all don't want to see each other.
6: You have to do the who gets who.
7: Yeah. It's like, oh, well, we're inviting you, but the other person's coming. Oh, I don't want to go anymore. Oh, okay.
6: Who gets who and who gets what location?
7: Exactly.
6: Yeah, who gets what restaurant?
9: It can get awkward.
5: I will name my firstborn after whoever sets me up with my husband.
2: Really?
5: Yeah. Hmm. I mean, government.
6: You can't even name your dog.
7: Got her.
9: Touche. The kid.
2: The kid.
6: The matchmaker.
5: The kid and the dog.
2: The kid Allen. All right, so Audrey has said it on the show. If we match her up and she gets married, whoever does it.
5: And that goes to anyone listening as well.
2: Anyone listening as well.
5: Find me my husband.
9: What if they have a really ugly name?
5: Then that's their government name and we call them something better. For her.
2: See, now I'm very intrigued.
6: Now you got a mission.
2: Yeah, now I can have a little Jose running around. I mean, I could have had that anyway with my son Case. And
9: missed opportunity.
6: Yeah, but he's kind of a little Jose running around.
2: But he's little Case.
6: Yeah, and he's bigger than you.
7: Don't we have enough Jose's?
2: Yeah, there's a lot of Jose's.
6: Yeah.
2: Yeah, you got
6: another one.
2: Anytime I go back home to Mexico and I just hear Jose, 85 of us turn around. Every single time. That's how it goes. If you want to write our love expert, you can do so. LoveLettersToKelly.com is where you do that. And there's also a podcast that drops on Wednesdays. 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
9: Now, this is not good vibes, because one of the things maybe you fear the most if you're in a relationship is saying the wrong name. And there's places where you don't want to say the wrong name.
10: Like the wedding, like the...
11: The altar.
9: Yeah. Like that.
12: The honeymoon.
9: Well, there we go.
10: The honeymoon.
9: There we go. The discovery.
11: Or in bed.
9: Right. There's this bride in Australia going viral for sharing a clip from her wedding ceremony. And take a listen to what ended up happening to her on the happiest day of her life.
13: Drew Shea.
14: Take B.
13: Grace Pumphrey. Emily Grace Pumphrey.
14: Emma
13: Grace Pumphrey.
9: The one thing you cannot do is the groom.
11: He said Emily
12: instead of Emma.
9: Yeah, and...
11: He's probably shaking his head. It's like that episode of Friends where Ross said the wrong name.
33: He also said Emily.
9: Now, here's a little more twist to that.
11: No, he said Rachel.
33: He said Rachel.
9: Yeah.
33: He was supposed to say Emily.
9: It is literally like it was on Friends, but here's the twist on this one. The name that he said was the bride's sister.
11: Their names are Emma and Emily?
9: Yep.
11: Well, that's on the mom for doing that. You don't name two kids as almost the same thing.
12: Sure you do.
9: Isn't that crazy?
12: I wonder, were they twins?
9: No, I don't think they're twins.
12: Emma and Emily.
9: However, the bride is not upset. I know there's some brides that would have been very upset. She handled it very well.
11: You ruined my wedding day.
33: Also, I'm sure that happens to them a lot.
10: Yes, and there's a lot of nerves going on when you're getting married.
9: Yeah.
10: You're nervous, you're anxious, you're like, what? Hope I don't mess up, and you mess up.
9: I mean, but all you're doing is repeating, you know?
33: Are we sure that the officiant didn't say Emily?
9: No, the officiant did not say Emily. It was the groom. I mean, we could take a listen again, a little...
11: It's hard with their accents.
9: Yeah, they are Australian, so there's that as well.
13: Drew Shea.
14: Take B.
13: Grace Pumphrey. Emily Grace Pumphrey.
14: Emma.
13: Emma Grace Pumphrey.
9: No, they said Emma.
10: Emma.
9: Yeah.
11: Emma.
9: He done messed
11: Emma.
9: Up.
11: Emma.
9: She said...
12: looking at the sister. She's probably standing right next to her sister as she gets married.
9: Right.
12: So he just said Emily.
9: And she did respond, because she posted it on TikTok, because that's what we do, and she said... if it was a random name, I would have questions, but my sister's my best friend. I have no concerns.
12: Mm-hmm. Okay, yeah. Good.
9: However, her sister is a good-looking woman.
10: After he made that mistake, he was probably like, oh, no. Oh, no.
9: Is that Australian?
10: For no.
12: So you're Robert Irwin impression?
10: Nar.
33: Nar.
10: Nar.
3: Arnar.
9: Have you? Didn't you say the wrong name once, Kelly? I think we all have.
11: When?
12: You call Alan Big Al all the time.
9: Yeah, oh, yeah, you call Al.
11: Alan. Give me a break on that.
12: Yeah, that's kind of
33: like Emma and Emily.
9: How'd that make you feel, Big Al?
12: Oh, excellent. When one woman's calling my name.
9: Yeah, I know.
10: When my mom's mad at me, she's always like, Ricky, Jenny, Marty, Rainey. And then she'll finally get my name, Justin.
33: Are those family members?
10: Yeah, that's her brother.
9: So she goes down the roster of names?
10: Everybody's, yes.
33: Start learning the dog's names.
9: I know. All right, well, let's go down some style and makeup trends people are sick of, because I know we're trying to get out and about. It's because it's fall season.
12: Fall, it's that time. Everybody. You're starting to line up your Christmas party dates and all that.
9: And Justin, you found these.
11: You're already jumping ahead to Christmas party?
9: Oh, yeah.
12: You know, holiday party.
9: You got to start planning. It's almost cuffing season.
12: I didn't pick it out, but I looked at my Christmas hoodie this morning, and I gave it a little once over. I said, should I? Should I be the first one?
11: No, right down the street. It's too soon.
12: They're already putting up Christmas lights.
10: No, you need your spooky costume.
9: You got to wait till after Halloween.
33: You
9: got to
33: let Halloween pass.
10: Yes. Wear a black shirt or something.
9: After October 31st, then you can
12: bust it out.
9: But
11: those are Halloween lights. Those aren't Christmas lights.
12: Oh, okay.
9: Yeah, that's for spooky
11: lights. They're having Christmas spiders this year.
9: But you could, if you want, you'd pull a Christmas hat.
12: Beginning to crawl a little like
9: Justin, Christmas. We found these on Reddit, and we got to agree with it because it's from the people.
10: Yes, a Redditor named CGirl666 asked the question, what current beauty trends give you the ick and why? And people were quick to respond.
9: Okay.
10: Number one on the list, face tattoos. People are sick of seeing face tattoos. I want a face tattoo. I'm kind of down to get one. But it's permanent.
11: Of what? Where?
10: I don't know. I was thinking like a rose. A rose right here by my ear.
9: A well-done face tattoo does hit right. Like, if it's placed in the right spot.
33: There are people that can pull it off.
12: Yeah. On the face is a perfect place for a face tattoo.
9: Like, right below your eye.
33: Yeah, teardrop.
9: Not a teardrop.
11: Like a little. You killed somebody, like right?
9: What if I put a star?
10: A star would be cute. Or, like, the Pisces sign, because I'm a Pisces, like, right by my eye. Oh, I think that would be cute.
9: Like, I want to do two stars for my kids.
10: Well, Post Malone. Post Malone has them, and why can't I?
11: If he was not Post Malone, he would look ridiculous.
10: Well, Kelly, your attitude is perfect for this list, because these are the icks.
9: You're bringing the right
10: energy. Okay, number two, BBLs.
9: Yeah, I'm cool with those.
11: Yeah, those are trending.
10: But I love seeing them out in public. I can't stop staring. And my favorite thing is to stare at the other people staring at the BBL.
9: Are they putting stuff in there?
10: It's fat. Sometimes
9: so they transfer the fat down to the butt?
33: Sometimes.
11: And foreign substances.
9: Because I saw somebody's butt like flip.
33: What?
9: Yeah, it can flip. Like the implant
11: flip. They put like these silicone implants.
9: And then you got to flip it back. They're playing flip butt instead of flip butt.
10: But when you encounter a BBL out in real life, it's a
9: thing.
10: It's a wonderful sight.
12: Does Cardi B have one?
9: Yes.
10: Yes.
9: She actually has to wear like support for her BBL.
10: Yes.
9: If you were watching her perform recently. Yeah.
10: We are going down a list of current beauty trends that are giving people the icks now.
9: Okay.
10: Shaved line in the eyebrows.
9: I like that.
10: This is what guys were doing to their eyebrow to look a little hard.
9: I want
10: to
9: do that, but I don't know like where or how.
10: Like to make them look edgy. Like they got into a scuffle and they never healed from
9: like
10: it.
9: Like somebody tried to stab me and missed, but they got my eyebrow.
33: Very like Charlie Puth.
9: Yeah.
11: Yeah.
9: But his is real. His is from a dog.
10: Yeah, I got bit by that.
9: Yeah.
10: But having that and a face tattoo, ooh. Gangsta. All right. Number four, the mullet. I feel like one out of every six guys got a mullet right now.
33: Business in the front.
9: Party in the back.
33: That and the mustache.
10: It was ugly in the 80s and it's ugly now.
33: I feel like little kids have mullets.
9: And on the right person, it can look.
12: They look fine.
10: And a lot of Latinos are getting one called the Edgar.
9: Yeah. Don't get the Edgar.
33: Is that kind of like Peso Pluma?
9: It's that. Yeah, it's like a weird bowl cut.
11: I don't get that one. Who started that?
9: Edgar.
11: Who famous has
9: Edgar? Edgar did it.
12: Edgar.
11: Who's Edgar?
9: This guy.
33: We all know an Edgar.
9: You know Edgar.
12: Black people version is called a shag. It's real short in the top right here, top of your head.
9: Oh, Kanye had that.
12: It just gets longer back here.
33: It's like Yosh.
10: The skullet. That's what Yosh is calling it on Big Brother.
9: Mm-hmm. Yosh's hair on Big Brother.
33: It didn't bother me.
9: I liked it. I ended up liking it.
33: Yeah.
9: It looked good on him.
10: Okay. Number five, lip fillers. Are we over the
12: They could be fine.
33: They can be tastefully done. Yeah. You don't even know that they're lip filler.
12: Those are not like caricatures.
11: Cartoonishly done. Right. Yeah.
10: I've seen the cartoonish ones and they're just, you're just like, oh, whoa.
9: Those yeah.
10: Are, what a beauty trend that is. Number six, veneers. They look good on some people when done right, but otherwise you can get botched and look like a horse.
9: You can't go too white or too big.
10: Yeah.
11: That's the danger.
10: We've seen people with some bad veneers.
3: I used to work with
11: them. Have we?
12: Not you, Kelly.
33: I only see good veneers.
10: I've seen great ones.
9: Does food get stuck in between?
11: Yeah.
9: It still
12: like,
9: does?
12: It's like your regular teeth. Stuff,
9: oh,
12: like
9: wow.
12: Regular
9: teeth,
3: yeah. I want veneers.
33: Was that a crazy?
12: You want everything. First.
33: Was that a crazy surgery to get? Or like?
11: No, it was just long. It's long.
9: Can they fall out?
11: Well, when I had my temporary in, they said, you know, avoid eating hard things for a while. And I bit into like just a regular slice of pizza and the whole tooth broke in two.
3: Whoa.
12: Oh, no.
11: Yeah. So I ran up there and he immediately replaced it. But it was like, yeah, I've got pictures in my phone if you want to see it.
9: And then the teeth are little tiny teeth underneath.
10: Yeah. Razor sharp.
9: Yeah. Mm-hmm.
3: That's crazy.
10: Number seven, fake freckles. People are doing their makeup and adding in fake freckles. You can tell they look fake.
9: Some people get them tattooed on.
33: Yeah. I don't mind that.
9: Yeah.
12: So that could be a face tattoo that you could do, JC. No, nobody even freckles. Tell. Yeah. Just get you like,
9: again, I want to get the
11: you look
9: little...
11: so gangster with your freckles.
9: I look too cute.
33: Yeah, so the freckles are cute.
10: To add on to that, what about...
11: name would be Freckle Face.
9: Freckles.
10: What about microblading eyebrows? That's like almost like tattooed eyebrows on.
12: Yeah, I had a girl.
11: I think these extreme cosmetic procedures are going out. The more natural look is coming back in. That's what's happening.
9: Are those expensive? Microblading?
33: Microblading?
11: I've never done
10: this. This is a list probably of like beauty trends that are giving people the ick. So how do you feel about the microblading eyebrows, Kelly? You like it or
11: I've never done it, but I think, you know, they can look good. But I just think over-fixed. The people are going for more natural looks now, more like just fresh face, flushed. They're getting breast implants coming out. That's the trend right now. People are going just natural.
10: What about nails that look like deadly weapons with the charms and the ring?
9: I don't know how you wipe.
10: Dagger nails. Those are crazy. I love looking at them because they like make the click clack sound.
33: It is fun when a girl with like really long fake nails texts. I love that sound.
9: Sounds like my dog's walking on wood floors.
10: Number 10, undernourished celebrities that look like they're starving themselves.
33: We're
10: done with that beauty trend. And 12, looks maxing.
9: Looks maxing is dumb.
10: Yes. It's dirtbag behavior.
9: It's that.
11: What is
9: that clavicular guy?
12: What's the definition?
9: Like breaking your jaw to make it more like.
12: Oh, no. It's going to be breaking nothing.
11: Looks maxing is. Making your jaw bigger?
10: It's doing everything you possibly can to look the best you want to.
9: Like, he started doing testosterone when he was, like, 20 years old or 19 years old, and just so that he could get bigger. Like, it's everything you can do to look handsome.
11: The thing is, just being natural is trending.
10: Right, yeah. He took a hammer and beat his jaw
9: make it more square.
10: So,
9: or something.
10: It's like a muscle. So the stronger, the more you beat it, the stronger it gets.
9: And then he goes to like clubs in Miami, and all he does is like hit on girls and try to. And you got to make out with them.
11: You
9: have to. Apparently, that's his rule.
3: How could you know?
10: It's an idea of pretty privilege because he looks so pretty now. He gets whatever he wants compared to ugly people.
11: That's true. There is such a thing as pretty privilege.
33: Privilege is
12: what we call the opposite, ugly disadvantage.
10: Don't point at Kelly.
11: What?
10: Big help pointing at Kelly.
11: He was asking me.
9: You're trying to start.
12: I was just saying
11: what were you saying?
33: He didn't.
10: I just saw him do this.
11: He was making
10: hoping he wasn't making you a joke.
12: No.
9: We're going to go ahead and handle this off air.
12: She didn't take it like that.
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7: Kelly, you got something really cool happening today?
8: Yeah.
7: Okay. Are you not able to talk about it?
8: I don't know. I don't know if it's a secret or not.
7: I mean, it's going to be out there eventually.
8: I have been asked.
7: Yeah, it's a cool thing.
8: By a reporter for the very well-known publication known as the Huffington Post.
9: Oh.
10: Wow. Prestigious.
8: For my thoughts on, are we meaner as a society?
7: What an interesting article.
8: Over the past 20 years. It's going to come out next year, right?
7: Right.
8: So I think they're looking at from, yeah, I think it's coming out next year. I don't know for sure. But yeah, are we meaner over the past 20 years than we were?
7: My first overall, like, my gut reaction is yes.
11: Yeah,
8: right.
11: Yeah, short interview. Yes.
9: Because you're sensitive.
7: But then you want
8: to
7: take.
8: But are we more sensitive to it? Has it always been there? It's like shark attacks. Whenever you're paying attention, suddenly, we've had so many shark attacks. Are we meaner, or are we just paying attention and calling it out more now?
7: Because it's out there on social media, and you
8: maybe
7: it's a little more accessible for people.
9: I think people were way more meaner back then. Because of, you know, how far we've gone with gay rights and equal rights and.
11: Even last weekend, last Sunday.
9: Segregation being over.
11: On a football game, you got a referee.
7: Two referees are in trouble.
11: Got suspended for being out of line with football players.
8: They're human. They lost their tempers and they cussed.
7: But you're not. I mean,
11: they're not supposed to do that.
7: Not supposed to get personal because you're getting paid quite a bit of money to get out there and make sure the game runs. You're supposed to be neutral.
10: I feel like the best gauge for this would be you, Kelly, because you had a platform 20 years ago and you have one now. So how has the reception been then versus now?
8: I'll tell you the truth. In my comments and stuff, people used to be a lot meaner to me than they
10: are
8: now.
10: Shout out, yeah.
8: I don't get mean.
11: You're not as mean. I mean, I'm not saying that's a bad thing.
8: I don't feel like I'm as mean as I used to be. I think, you know, when you're younger, everything's very black and white. But as you get older, you start seeing other people's, you know, you're like, oh, maybe there's a little gray there. And I start caring about people's feelings just a little bit more than I used to.
11: But I
8: don't get crucified as much in the comments and stuff as I used to.
7: Comments I've noticed since I've been here. Comment section chills out, and if somebody is mean, usually our people come to our defense, which is really nice.
9: Yeah.
7: But the DMs is where that's where the danger is at, because
8: I don't have a lot of that either. I'm not challenging people to start DMing me things, but I really just don't. I don't know what it is. I just don't get that kind of hate. I'm not saying other people don't. I mean, I know some people like Gypsy Rose Blanchard. She's saying that the online bullying is what led her ex-boyfriend to have that accidental overdose is what they believe it was. And now she's like trying to do this online petition for anti-bullying and you know, and all this stuff. So some people, I mean, they just can't.
10: If you don't have the right resources or people around you, like, thank God when I started here I had such a good community and y'all were so supportive, because the way people were just
8: so mean,
10: I can't imagine for him, Gypsy.
8: And it's hard when you're younger. As I've gotten older, I've learned you don't take everything personally. It takes a long time to develop that kind of callousness. It's like them telling you that you're ugly, you're mean, you're all these things. It has nothing to do with you. It's all about what the darkness and disgust inside of them they're projecting.
7: Yeah. And you don't need

0: Oh, it just gets worse the more you hear about
1: yeah.
0: it.
1: Yeah.
0: If he gets a cut, he could die.
2: Mm-hmm. Anything.
3: And the region that he'll be traveling through is notoriously dangerous due yeah. to the wildlife that haunts the banks and the water, like silverback gorillas, Nile crocodiles, Goliath tigerfish, forest elephants, hippopotamuses, leopards, and venomous snakes.
4: Why is this white guy doing this?
3: Exactly. Because he can. He's already done some other really cool adventures as well.
2: But a gorilla coming after you? What are you going to do?
5: Give more credit to the guy videoing all of it.
3: Exactly.
5: Yeah, right? He's got a harder job.
2: Yeah, I want to hear that conversation between, hey, I'm going to get all the glory here.
0: Oh, it's extremely
4: dangerous. I'm going to pay you.
2: And you film it.
0: Yeah. The odds yeah. of him, something bad happening, are better than the odds of nothing bad happening. And I've seen so many yeah. women comment and be like, more men should take this trip.
2: There's whirlpools. The yeah. whirlpools are scary yeah. in the Congo.
3: And then the crazy currents of the water, he could tip over.
2: He could capsize.
3: Yeah, exactly.
6: Well, he's got YOLO. Is this going to be videoed for later? It's like a live stream.
3: He's been doing
2: 20 miles each day.
3: Yeah.
5: So he hasn't started yet?
3: Today is when he starts. He was supposed to start earlier, but his luggage got
0: his
3: luggage got stuck in Paris for 24 hours.
4: Was it like luggage on the raft?
3: And it was the pump for his raft and his tent and food and water. And
4: he's stalling.
3: No, people were in his comments being like, "Dude, this is a sign. Turn back." And yep. other people were saying, "Hey, this could be something saving you potentially, because if you would have started when you were expected to, maybe you would have encountered something bad."
5: Right.
3: So maybe
5: my daddy always says God is in the delays.
3: Oh, yeah. There you go.
5: My daddy always says that.
3: I think a lot of people are going to be, because he started posting this, he got over 2 million TikTok followers.
5: And he's on TikTok.
3: His name is Ash Dykes.
0: He's Australian, right?
5: Ashdikes.
0: He has an accent, doesn't he?
2: D-Y.
3: He has an accent. I don't know.
5: I'm going to follow him.
2: We want to keep track.
4: Do it fast.
2: I hope he's okay.
5: Just in case.
4: Yeah.
2: I really do hope he's
3: okay.
2: But
3: happy Congo Day.
0: Yeah.
2: Ash Dykes.
0: Warman should do this? Yeah, that's what
2: If he makes it, Justin, you down to go?
3: I think I would like to do it, but I don't like spiders.
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0: My favorite jeans are ones that fit on my big, huge butt.
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0: Good Thursday morning. Today is Thursday, October 8th, 2026, and we are the Kid Craddock Morning Show. Thank you so much, Kid Nation, for listening. Glad you have us on this morning. Here's Kelly Raspberry.
2: I forgot my jumbo tumbler of water.
0: Oh, no.
2: What are you going to do? Thirsty. You know how the mental thing is, like, I've got to have water. Now that I can't have it.
5: Yeah.
2: I'm going to have to go buy an expensive bottle from the deli.
0: I'm sorry, Kelly, but you know what? We're still here.
5: Water is very essential.
2: We're still here, but I'm parched out.
5: It's incredible how much we need water.
0: I know. We need a lot of it. And there's some countries don't even have it.
5: Right.
2: How did we get by with, who started this tumbler trend? We have to go back.
0: Stanley.
2: Was it Stanley or Yeti?
0: That dude.
5: Probably Yeti got it going. Yeti? And then Stanley's like, hold up.
0: Maybe Coleman.
5: Let me get this going. And then the Owala was like, hold up.
0: Yeah.
5: I also want to do this.
0: Hold my beer, yeah.
5: I want to do that as well.
0: Here's JC Chavez.
5: My wife and I went for a walk yesterday.
0: Okay.
5: And she asked me a question that I felt like, what? Why are you asking that question? Sure. She says, I want to go look at this house because they're doing a renovation. And I want to see what it looks like outside.
2: Yeah.
5: And she says, it's like, if you were athletic type question. If you're athletic, what sport would you play?
9: Oh.
5: She goes, do you think you could make it up the hill?
10: Oh, my God.
5: And I started looking around like, where are the cameras?
0: Yeah. Why wouldn't I?
5: Is it a steep hill? Yeah.
0: Yeah.
5: But I'm an athlete.
0: Yeah, you are.
2: And have been struggling lately with a knee or something?
5: I'm not struggling with no knee.
0: You did 26.
9: But you're athletic.
5: I'm doing legs today.
10: But your throat's been bothering you.
5: Yeah, I lost my voice a little bit, but I wasn't sick or anything. But I took that as
10: do you think you could make it?
5: Do you think you could make it? So not only did I make it, but when we got to the hill, I sprinted up the hill.
0: Yeah, you showed her.
2: I thought you were going to say, I pushed her back down the hill. Start over, babe.
5: And then when she got up there, I pushed her down. But I'm like, can I make it up the hill?
0: Yeah.
10: That's funny.
5: But I'm only 6 months older than her.
0: Here is Anna. Good morning.
11: Good morning. So I did not watch the original movie, but I did start watching Carrie, the TV show.
9: Oh, it's good. I started yesterday, too.
11: Yeah, it's really good. I didn't watch the original, so I don't really have much to compare it to in that sense. But as a standalone show, it's really good. I watched the first, I think, two episodes.
9: Mm-hmm.
11: Did you watch the first episode?
9: I watched the first half of the first episode.
11: Oh, okay. It gets really good. I think the scariest part about it, honestly, is high school.
9: Yeah.
2: The bullies. That's why I haven't had a problem watching it, because I know that she's extremely bullied.
11: Yeah, and then you add social media to it.
2: But the bullies get their comeuppance, as they say, but still, it's
11: death.
2: Just,
11: yeah, but even the way that it's filmed and the way that it's edited, like just the way that the show is really good. I figured out that it's the same director that did The Haunting of Hill House.
5: Oh, that show was spooky.
11: Yeah.
5: How long are the episodes? Like an hour?
11: 45 minutes-ish, give or take. Okay. And I think there's 8 episodes.
5: I look at that now a lot before I start watching the show.
0: Yeah.
5: Like, how long are the episodes?
0: What's my commitment?
9: Right,
5: yeah.
9: It's a long time, too. 8 episodes, an hour long?
0: Right.
5: That's 8 hours. That's a full shift.
0: Here is part-time Justin.
9: Sorry, Kelly, I'm just getting some of my water. But, so we're getting gearing up towards spooky season and Halloween, I'm starting to watch a lot of scary movies that I haven't seen yet, and I haven't seen Scream from beginning to end.
10: The first one?
9: The first one with Drew Barrymore.
2: There's been like 17 since.
9: There are. I'm not trying to watch all of those, but I want to watch the classics. So I think the first three Screams, and I think the reason why I haven't watched them because the ending was spoiled for me. So I already knew what was going on, and I've caught bits and pieces from what they would play on TV. So I was like, I've kind of seen it, but Daniel told me, you're going to sit down and you're going to watch it. So I did, and I thoroughly enjoyed it. And now I got all the references from Scary Movie by the Wayans brothers.
5: Because they stick pretty close to the movie.
9: Right. Yeah, exactly. But as I'm watching it, I'm like, what makes a scary movie scary is the music that they play.
11: Yeah.
9: To lead to a jump scare.
10: Yeah. I would actually say of all the screens, the very first scene in the very first movie is the scariest.
9: With Drew Barrymore.
10: Yes.
9: Yeah, on the phone.
2: Because you didn't know what was about to happen.
9: It was great. Yeah.
5: I thought you were going to say what makes a scary movie scary is that it could happen. Like to me, yeah, Nightmare on Elm Street, it won't happen. Like Freddy Krueger's not going to sneak in. Like
2: in your dreams.
5: In your dreams. But Scream, that could happen.
11: Right?
5: That's what makes it scary. Like The Strangers, that could happen. Those are why I feel it.
9: That's true.
2: Yeah.
0: Here is Audrey. Good morning.
10: Good morning. We are making a lot of moves in the dog parenting world. I feel like I'm walking so Anna can run. My dog is out of diapers now.
0: Oh, well.
5: Hold up. You feel like you're walking so Anna could run.
2: Yes. This is the longest fostering situation I've ever heard of. I think this is your dog.
5: Well, you know Audrey is scared of commitment.
2: I know, but I think
10: I'm not scared of commitment. Maybe with the dog because he's just crazy.
11: Are you going to adopt him?
2: I think it's happened.
5: Is it serious yet?
2: But the minute you adopt him, all the free vet stuff stops, right?
10: Yeah.
5: Oh, you got a good thing going. Yeah.
10: I have a good thing going. Yeah.
2: Right. That's the thing about fostering is all the medical bills and everything are covered.
5: Food?
10: Yes.
5: Food is covered.
10: Everything.
0: Oh.
5: How do you get food? You go
10: pick it up from the place.
5: What?
0: Oh, wow. That's pretty cool.
10: Mm-hmm.
0: In the control room, here's Trey.
3: Good morning. I like doing the basic man stuff. I can kill a spider, you betcha. Uh-huh. I can change a tire, no problem. Mowing the lawn, sure. For some reason, it's just supposed that men know everything about disposals. Like, you know, in your sink.
5: Right.
3: And so when something goes wrong with it, hey, can you fix it? Like, yeah. But really, all I can do is stick my hand down there and see if there's something there.
5: Is your wife scared of sticking her hand in there? Because mine is. She will not.
3: I'm more scared of it than my wife is. But I just don't like the, like, grossness of, like,
9: The food in there.
3: That makes me, like, if I pick up an overripe avocado, it makes me want to gag. It's like, it freaks me out. Anyway, so I am like, oh no, it's not working. All right, I guess I'll YouTube some stuff and I'll figure out how to fix it. I'll get my tools out and I drop them at the, I'm going to stick my hand in one more time to see if I can find something in there. There was a flosser stuck in
5: the plastic thing?
3: Yeah, stuck in the side of the jammed in there.
0: That'll do it.
3: And I couldn't get it out with my hand, so I actually had to break out a tool and I pulled it out and I fixed it and it started working again and I go, "All right, cool, it's fixed, honey." And so now I look like the hero. Like I knew what I was doing with the disposal, except now if there's a real problem next time around,
9: what are you going
3: to
9: do?
3: Yeah, she's going to come back to me again.
0: She's coming to you, buddy. Yeah.
5: Trey, I've told you, my proudest achievement as a man is changing out the garbage disposal and fixing it up.
0: Yeah.
5: And all I literally did was follow a YouTube video.
3: Right.
5: Like, as it was going, I was pausing and doing it, and it, from what my knowledge, it's my old house, it's still working.
9: Our garbage disposal has a key, so whenever it stops, you're supposed to go under it, and it's like a certain type of hex key that you're supposed to use, but it's something you have to go to the store specifically to buy. Yep. And we lost it.
5: Oh, no. You can buy another one.
9: Hopefully.
5: They sell them.
0: Yeah.
3: Where do you throw away a disposal?
0: Oh. Good point. Good question. Good question, Trey.
11: Save that for April.
5: Right. What's going on, Big Al Mac?
0: Thank you, JC Chavez. I have a fashion question, y'all. I normally defer to my own judgment on fashion.
11: Yeah,
2: I'm going to guess the answer is no.
0: when your jeans are a little bit too long, do you roll them up? Like if you have on white sneakers, the top of the jean might make the bottom of the jean might make the top of the sneaker blue a little bit.
5: Yeah.
0: Like the
5: dot. If they're new jeans.
0: Yeah. So that happens. So today I have on jeans and my jeans are a little bit long. And so I rolled them up at the bottom, make a little cuff, right?
5: Cuffed them up.
0: Yeah. But is that still,
11: I do that.
5: How's it looking, Kelly?
2: I think that's due. I mean, that's...
5: That was in style
0: before, right.
5: And it comes back eventually.
10: Yeah. All things considered.
5: Like I remember... Bad.
2: Based on things you have worn before, that's the least offensive.
10: exactly what I'm saying.
5: Like there's a Sandlot's one of my favorite movies ever.
0: Killing Me Smalls.
5: Benny the Jet Rodriguez had the perfectly cuffed jeans.
0: Yeah,
5: just looking. They used to have
2: those cuffed and rolled jeans that used to do when I was coming up. I could never get that. Never figured out how to do that.
5: It's so cool looking.
0: There was this young man that used to work for me. His name was Nick. He was one of my servers, and man, he would. His jeans would be, they'd be perfectly ironed or it was creased. And then at the bottom, he had them rolled up just about 3 inches. But they looked so good. They were really good. Mine, I just rolled them up. There's no.
2: No, I can never get it right either, Al.
11: But yeah. I have a pair of jeans that's how they are. Like they look like they're cuffed, but like that's how they're stitched.
0: Yeah.
11: So.
0: I haven't really worn stuff like this before. So
2: You're fine.
0: I look good. Okay.
5: You can also get them tailored.
0: Yeah, but I might grow. I might have a growth spurt.
5: You might grow.
0: Yeah, you never know. I don't.
5: You're not done yet.
0: Here's, Here's Anna with celebrity birthdays.
11: Happy birthday to Bella Thorne. She's 29 today. She has a birthday with Bruno Mars, who is 41. Nick Cannon is 46. The Miz is also 46. Matt Damon is 56. Chevy Chase is 83. And R.L. Stine, the author of the Goosebumps series, is 83 today. Aww. Perfect for spooky season.
9: On October.
11: Yeah. Today is National Fluffernutter Day. That is a sandwich with peanut butter and marshmallows.
0: Oh.
11: Marshmallows.
5: That sounds delicious.
9: I've never had one.
11: Me neither. It's also National Pierogi Day, National Salmon Day, Dyslexia Day,
5: shout out,
11: and World Octopus Day.
5: What do we do with the World Octopus? Octopi. Octopuses.
11: Celebrate them. Have some calamari.
5: What's the plural of octopus?
9: Octopi.
5: It is octopi.
9: You can watch My Octopus Teacher on Netflix. Such a beautiful documentary. I cried. I found out that their lifespan is only like a year.
11: Yeah.
5: Don't they have multiple hearts or brains?
9: Oh. They have three hearts.
11: There was another movie about an octopus recently that was so good.
0: Octomom.
9: Yes, on Netflix as
11: was
9: well.
11: Was it Something Beautiful Creatures?
9: Remarkable Creatures.
11: Yeah,
10: Remarkable creatures. I have that book.
11: So
10: they made
11: good.
10: A movie?
11: Yes, it's on Netflix. It's so good.
9: But they're intelligent, and they share a gene that is not found on this earth.
5: Is it a cuffed gene?
0: Excellent callback.
2: That gene is found on this earth if they have it.
9: No, it comes from somewhere else.
5: From another planet.
2: On the earth, though.
9: No, like
10: no,
9: no,
10: no.
11: Like they're that's the like only.
0: He's not backing down.
9: It's like trace. It's like traced back to something else. They
0: found something on the earth.
9: Like it's extraterrestrials, what they're trying to say.
11: It came from like a meteor?
9: Yeah, like they're aliens.
2: What do they know?
5: What if octopi are aliens and they crashed in the ocean and now that's where...
2: They can't figure out how to get out.
9: That's what they're trying to say.
5: And that's why they're so smart. That's what they're trying to say?
11: I'll believe it.
5: We'll build another ship. They're down there.
9: I think they're happy.
10: They don't have enough time. They only live a year.
9: Yeah.
5: Oh. On Earth.
10: Oh.
5: On Earth. Now, coming up here in about 10 minutes... I think I got a little do-it-yourself project that a lot of us are going to want to do.
0: Okay.
5: Al, you might be all about this.
0: Really?
5: And the hottest toy of the year is going to upset Kelly Raspberry.
2: Oh, really?
5: Yeah, this might be the hottest toy of the year.
2: Does it have glitter?
5: You're not going to like it. No glitter, but okay, something else good. You're going to hate, Kelly, in 10 minutes.
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5: Happy Thursday morning. 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Like Yadir wrote us and said, good morning, Kid Nation.
0: Morning.
5: Are you guys going to do the balloon thing today?
0: Yeah.
5: Yes, we do have more morning show money to give out, and we're going to do it in 50 minutes.
2: We're not just doing the balloon thing today.
5: That's another thing. Are we finding out what Anna's having today?
0: Yep.
2: Woo!
5: Today is gender reveal day. So, all
2: so
5: those,
2: excited.
5: The Easter eggs Anna dropped this week, she now gets to reveal what they all mean, and we all get to put our guesses down, and we get a real answer.
28: I'm so excited, A, to reveal everything, but B, also to hear what you guys think.
5: Team boy or team girl?
0: Put a lot of thought into mine.
5: Did you, Al?
0: My answer, yes.
5: I keep flipping.
28: I'm sure he did. I'm sure.
5: I keep flipping back and forth.
0: Really?
5: Yeah.
2: Well, yeah, because you got a 50-50.
0: Yeah, right.
28: It's a 50-50 shot.
5: But Anna did a good job with her Easter eggs.
2: Did she?
5: It could kind of go either way a little bit.
0: Or
2: could
0: did she
2: it?
0: Do a
2: it
0: good job be. Of deceiving?
5: That's what I'm saying.
0: You think one way.
5: And also, from the text, and this doesn't happen often, he's mostly right. Justin is wrong.
29: Why?
5: The plural for octopus is not octopi. It's octopuses.
0: Whoa.
5: So I went ahead and said, hold up. Let me check the internet, because I know Justin is right all
29: right,
5: the time.
29: And I thought it was octopi.
2: I feel like it's hippopotami. It's hippopotami, right?
29: That's what they taught us at the museum. Octopi.
5: I asked the internet, and the internet said the most commonly accepted plural of octopus is is octopuses. While octopi is often used, it's based on a misunderstanding of the word the word's Greek origin, so I guess the Greek-based word.
0: Oh, the Greeks.
5: Therefore,
28: they were aliens.
5: Octopuses is preferred in standard English usage. But octopi sounds better.
28: Smarter.
29: It does sound smarter. Also, the English language is constantly changing.
2: Yeah, when you say it's accepted, what is still...
5: Right.
2: That doesn't mean it's necessarily the original proper.
5: Right. Learning English is, as a person who had to learn English...
0: Mm-hmm. Better question.
5: It's very difficult.
28: They say it's the hardest
5: language
28: to learn.
5: It's so difficult. There's so many things, words, silent letters, all this stuff.
28: I can't imagine.
0: Do we have a Justin's wrong dance?
2: Well, I don't think necessarily he's wrong.
29: I think y'all all point at me and laugh.
28: Yeah.
5: Oh, that's an average.
29: You're wrong.
5: That's an average weekday. No, yeah, we might have to have one because he is right more often than not.
28: Yeah, you are right a lot.
29: Sometimes.
28: Yeah, why don't we do a Justin's Right celebration dance?
5: Yeah, well, that would be doing that a lot because that seems to happen.
28: Then we'd all get in shape.
5: Right?
29: Dang.
5: Let's get to some of the headlines, though. There's a chance that the highly coveted toy that you'll be looking for, trying to track down this holiday season, is called Butt Phase.
28: Butt Phase?
0: What? But what?
5: It's butt phase.
29: It's a squishy.
5: Some reports say it's going to be the most popular toy of the year. Technically, it's a squishy toy called Chester Cheeks.
28: Is it like the squishies, like the ones at the
5: kids? Yeah, kind of like
29: it looks like
5: one.
28: Oh, so his cheeks just blow up.
5: Chester Cheeks. It's
28: that's so silly.
5: It's a naked backside with a face. He does have hands, feet. It's got a little bit of hair on top of his butt head.
28: Oh, sort of like Al.
5: He's mostly a face, but he's wearing undies or shorts at the waist. And he's also wearing headphones for some reason.
28: Because he's a DJ like Al.
5: Maybe.
28: radio star.
5: Speaking of sounds, this is where Kelly's not going to like it because uh-oh. Chester Cheeks makes a variety of toot noises. So when you
0: just like me.
5: When you squeeze them, yeah, it's just like Big Al. You hug Al, you go pfft. So you could also move. It's on the toy's description. You can spread the cheeks.
0: Say that.
28: What happens in there?
5: It makes noises.
0: What happens in there?
28: When you part the cheeks is when it makes noises?
5: Or when you squeeze them. He also dances when you press his head while bouncing and tooting. So you press his head and he starts dancing.
29: It works.
28: Yeah.
5: Yeah.
28: This is so silly.
5: The good news is it's not a gaming console. There's no indication that they're going to, be hard to get, so you're going to be able to see these all over the place. Mm-hmm. And they're not hundreds of dollars. You can pick one up on Amazon for around $30.
6: Oh, yeah, I'm reading the reviews right now.
5: It's also at Target and Walmart. And
28: well, run.
5: Butthead.
29: Oh, is that the new butt face? You got the butt face.
6: Says it's great for parties or watching sports.
28: Our youngest son would love it, actually.
5: Yeah. I guarantee it. Yeah.
0: Well, you know Charlie will.
28: The toot jokes between dads and sons.
6: I'm sure it'll be a popular white elephant gift, too. Right. Like a gag gift.
5: Yeah. I personally
29: want one.
5: Probably going to stop by Target today. Yeah. Walmart.
28: Called butt face?
5: Chester Cheeks.
6: Oh. If you do,
5: it's a butt face.
6: Will you please bring it tomorrow?
5: 100% I would.
28: Yeah, it's $25.
5: Yeah, see? Plus tax.
29: Where's the butt face?
5: Right here. We should just have one right here for the show.
0: Our show butt face.
5: Now, this is something I think, Big Al, you might want to do. I know I'm thinking about it. Okay. More and more people are building Costco doors in their homes.
28: Oh, I've seen these.
5: These are so cool, and it's like, why didn't we think of this? I bet you houses in 10 years will all come with these things.
6: What do you mean?
5: They're holes cut out in your garage, so you can unload your haul directly from the trunk of your car right into your house. So a lot of them that I've seen are waist high, and you just open the door and just grab the stuff out of your trunk. If you back it in, and you just...
28: It goes straight into the pantry.
5: Straight into the pantry. Ideally... in the back of your pantry. Now, the doors are usually around 2 feet by 2 feet. So it's not a big door. You can maybe crawl through it if you get it big enough. And the storage area on the other side can vary, but they're sometimes big enough to walk into. And this is something that if you're good at DIY skills, you might be able to do yourself, or you can get somebody to do it, and they can knock it out in a couple hours.
0: But
5: Costco
0: your
5: doors.
0: Garage has to be, you have to have some type of closet or storage kind of pre-existing.
5: Like, it helps if your pantry is backed up to your garage. At my house, it's not.
0: Mine's not either.
5: It's not there.
28: That's not necessary for me.
5: Unfortunately. But if you have a pantry that backs up to the garage, you might want to
0: look at
5: the Costco doors. And they're getting very, very popular.
28: Mm-hmm. They're on TikTok.
5: Yeah.
28: I've seen tours.
5: Yeah. Hmm. And we got baby names. There's a website that does baby name forecasts for 2027. And the baby names are going to get crazier.
6: Let's hear them.
5: Here are some of the baby names that are going to be expected to blow up next year. Number one, name maxing. That's where you get two names and just smash them together.
28: Emma Kelly.
6: Thought you meant like naming a kid name maxing.
5: No. Combining Maeve and Avery into Mavery.
6: Gotcha.
29: I love it.
28: Oh, that's different. That's smashing them together.
5: Like Anna, you can name your baby after you and Ryan. So Ryan and Anna. Rana.
28: It's like Jameda Massengill.
5: Which means frog in Spanish.
28: Jim and Rita had a daughter named Jameda.
5: Jameda, see?
0: Yeah.
5: So name maxing is one of the trends. So the Odyssey names are going to be pretty popular next year, expectedly.
28: Yeah.
5: You could get names like Ajax, That's a cool name.
28: Athena.
5: That's a cool
28: name.
5: Calypso.
2: Ajax. That's Calypso. A cleaning agent.
5: Yeah, but Ajax sounds like
0: we've been doing that for years.
5: He sounds like a dude that's just going to be playing football. Calypso. Even Homer is going to be making a comeback.
0: Homer.
5: Homer. Okay.
29: Hephaestus.
5: Hephaestus. Lunar names also. Why? Nobody knows, but you will see names like Lara and or Moon.
0: Milky Way.
28: I mean, I know a baby named Luna.
5: Yeah, Luna has been a pretty popular name.
0: Mm-hmm. Yeah.
5: By the way, my wife's upset because Milky Way stopped making the midnight Milky Way.
29: Oh, the candy bar.
5: The dark chocolate one? That's
2: because
5: her favorite.
2: Because people don't like dark chocolate.
5: Yeah, but she did, and now she's all sad about
2: she's
5: it.
2: She's the one.
5: Also, we're going to get a lot of World Cup names in 2027, like a little Holland or Enzo. Cristiano, of course, probably going to be pretty popular.
0: Messi.
5: Uh-huh. Now we got medieval names making a comeback like Agnes, Winifred, and Archibald. Which sounds very, very British, but those will be coming.
6: Isn't that Prince Harry's son?
5: Archie.
6: Archibald.
29: I think we have a listener named Thanksgiving.
5: We have a listener named Thanksgiving?
29: I think.
28: If you are our listener named Thanksgiving, please give us a call or a text.
5: You got to be born in November if your name's Thanksgiving, right?
2: Do you?
0: No, April's not born in April.
28: Yeah, and there's girls named Autumn, and they were born in the spring.
29: And there's a girl named Christmas.
28: I did grow up with a girl named Tuesday.
0: Was she born on a
28: I don't
0: Tuesday?
28: Know. But after, like, growing up with her, like, it became very normal that her name was Tuesday.
5: Yeah, that was one of the things I noticed when I moved to the States as a kid, is that a lot of kids had weekday names. Like, there was a Wednesday. There's a girl named...
0: It's not a Saturday.
5: No, there was no Saturday.
2: It's Sunday.
5: But we don't have any kids
2: named... Nicole Kidman's daughter's
5: named
2: Sunday.
5: Yeah, like, we don't have kids named Miércoles in Mexico.
6: You had Domingo.
0: Oh, we do have a
5: Domingo. Oh, we do have Domingo.
2: Yeah.
5: Domingo. That's about it, though.
2: What day is Domingo?
6: Sunday.
5: Just Lord's Day. We're also going to get some European place names like Florence, Marbella, Oslo, and Roma are pretty popular. Going to be pretty popular. So there you go. If you're having a baby, like Anna, there's some name ideas right there.
0: Okay. Mm-hmm.
5: And we got some AI goofing. A man said he was mortified when his AI agent posted his bank balances on a Slack work channel, meaning the entire company could see it during their meeting.
2: Uh-oh.
5: And it did it unprompted. He added, it broke down all my expenses in detail. And then after dropping his bank account, the AI chatbot said, oh, my apologies. It apologized.
0: My bad.
28: See, why are you giving your chatbot your bank info to begin with?
5: I guess you give it access to your entire computer and it just starts pulling out stuff.
2: I just got an email saying that I could use ChatGPT finance and stuff. And I'm like, I'm not doing that.
5: Yeah.
2: But they asked for it.
5: Yeah. And another AI goof,
28: no, thank you.
5: A 16-year-old teen in Canada had to be rescued from the base of a massive steep rock formation. It's called, ironically, the Widowmaker, because Claude gave him the wrong location and directions.
0: Oh, wow.
5: So you're asking Claude for directions. He's going to take you to the...
2: Come on, Claude.
5: To a place where you need to get rescued.
0: Okay.
5: Ben, careful out there with that AI.
28: I've been saying that.
5: I know we've been saying it for a minute, but now they're sharing our bank information to our... Imagine if we were on a meeting and then Kelly's AI chatbot showed everything.
29: That'd be great. Yeah. A blessing for us. Something I've always wanted
5: imagine
29: to know.
5: That?
29: I just want to pace.
0: Whoa, look how all the money Kelly's got.
28: Write that down real
5: is that
28: quick.
5: Is that our company's earnings?
0: I knew it.
28: She's like that Ariana Grande lyric. What is it? My bank account look like phone numbers?
29: Yes.
5: That'd be nice.
2: That would be nice.
0: Two commas in your...
5: Two? All right, Kelly Raspberry, what's coming up here with the celebrity gossip?
2: Well, Halle Berry's firstborn, her daughter, is speaking out in defense of her mama.
0: Good.
2: We'll tell you what she has to say when we come back.
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6: All right, we're 30 minutes away from your shot to win some morning show money. 20 minutes away from finding out the sex of Anna and Ryan's baby. We all got our Easter eggs. We've been looking at them, studying them, deciding what we think they mean.
4: Yes.
6: And Anna will give us a definite answer in 20 minutes. All right. Our morning show baby.
7: Thanks for not making us wait an entire year.
8: Yeah.
6: Well, a pregnancy is 9 months.
8: I thought about it.
4: Well, coming from Big Al, that's rich.
6: Can you imagine if Anna waited a year to reveal the sex of the baby?
4: You know, a lot of people wait until the baby's born, and I honestly don't know how you do it.
8: I don't know how you can do that.
6: I tried to trick Anna, and I was like, what names are you thinking about?
4: Yeah, you almost
8: very,
4: got her.
8: Very tricky.
6: It was at the tip of her tongue, Kelly.
8: Very tricky.
6: I'm trying my hardest. All right, we'll find out in 20 minutes. Right now, though, let's get you all caught up with all our celebrity gossip. What's going on, Kelly and Anna?
4: We've been hearing a lot about Halle Berry and her ex, Olivier Martinez, accusing her of abusing their son. And we don't know truly what goes on behind closed doors. But somebody who does is Halle's 18-year-old daughter, Nala. I remember she had her with Gabriel Aubrey, the model, beautiful girl. But she is standing up for her mom. Now, she says in a declaration that she filed with the court, her mom is a loving and devoted parent who can be strict when necessary. She does expect her kids to follow the rules and be respectful. And while Nala is off at college now, she's 18, she's in college in Massachusetts, but she just left. I mean, she's been there. She said, I lived with Maceo for most of his life. Never once saw my mom hit, slap, choke, grab, or physically abuse him in any way.
7: Good.
4: She also pushed back on Olivier's claims that her mom made some racially charged comments. Because I believe Olivier, because Olivier fought her for child support. Mm-hmm. And I believe she has to pay about $8,000 a month to him.
6: Wow.
4: I believe that's what the numbers are. But Olivier says that he calls him nasty names. But as Nala says, my mom is biracial. Her mother's white. Right. Hallie's mom's white. I am biracial. Maceo is biracial. Throughout my life, my mom taught both of us to embrace who we are, appreciate our differences, and respect people from all backgrounds. So that's Nala's experience. Halle says she does have the video from the night where this all hit the fan with the VR goggles. From what we understand, she told him it was time to take off the goggles and go to bed, and he wouldn't. Mm-hmm. He was on the cusp of turning 13. Remember, he just turned 13 Monday.
6: Yeah, he was doing VR.
4: Yeah, and he says mom told him he looked like an idiot and he looked stupid. Come on, if you ever had a teenage kid, sometimes you get into these verbal things. But I think the thing that tipped it over the edge was his allegation that she put him in a choke hold and she put her hands around his neck and choked him. Mm-hmm. So she says she has video with timestamps to prove that what he's saying did not happen.
7: Okay. Well, and we all know Halle's a little crazy.
6: A little. She has lost.
4: How do you know that?
6: She's lost her cool.
7: We have talked about it in the meeting.
6: She's lost her cool.
4: Yeah, but how do we know that? We've never been there. We know that she has been in abusive relationships,
7: and we know that every hot girl got a little crazy in them. And Halle's extremely hot. But it's okay.
6: The hotter that makes sense.
4: You can have a fiery temper and not be abusive.
9: I see what you're saying, Big Al.
7: Yeah,
9: I've accidentally went to that meeting, and y'all did say. Hallie.
7: Yeah, we had a whole section.
10: It's a ratio.
6: How'd you accidentally go to that meeting? What happened?
9: I just stumbled upon it. I said, hello. Hello.
6: I heard those guys here.
9: Hello.
7: Hello, black people.
9: Hello. Did y'all want to start off playing Sexy Red and Glorilla?
10: Okay.
9: Like y'all's music.
10: So, a couple of celebrity breakups. Mia Goth has

0: great.
1: So much joy.
2: Man, little boys love Imagine Dragons. It's like
1: they do.
3: They're good.
2: They are good.
1: Well, people close to Scooter Braun say he always and often comments that Sydney Sweeney, his beloved, is the modern day Marilyn Monroe. I can see that. Very controversial, very sexual and all that stuff. I can see the comparison, both blonde hair beauties too. Mm-hmm. Well, it turns out Scooter was onto something. A new genealogy study from MyHeritage found that Sydney and Marilyn are ninth cousins once removed.
2: Whoa!
1: Sydney's dad, Marilyn's dad, they are both descendants of Ezra Perry, who settled in Massachusetts in the 1600s. I finally figured out first cousin, second cousin, third cousin, first cousin once removed. It was so confusing, but I finally had somebody like on TikTok spell it out for
2: Please
1: me.
2: Do, because I don't get it.
1: Okay, so I have a cousin, Cindy. She's my first cousin, and I always assumed that her kids were my second cousin.
3: That's what I thought.
1: No.
2: What are
1: my
2: they?
1: My first cousin's children are my first cousins once removed.
0: Oh, what?
3: Then what's your second cousin?
2: Yeah, what's the second cousin?
1: That now you're going to mess me up.
4: Oh. That's your cousin's cousin.
1: Second cousin, I think, is your cousin.
4: Your cousin's
1: no,
4: cousin?
1: No, because my cousin...
2: See, I'm telling you.
1: It must be my cousin's cousin.
2: It makes
1: cousin
2: no sense.
1: Another side. But so now I know, though, that my cousin Cindy is my first cousin. Her daughter Grayson is my first cousin once removed. Grayson's son, Hayes, is my first cousin twice removed.
2: Wow.
1: And that's why Sydney and Marilyn are first cousins, ninth removed.
2: So my wife and I have this argument about like family stuff. If, Kelly, you have a cousin, your cousin, name your cousin.
1: Cindy.
2: Cousin Cindy. What does Emma Kelly call cousin Cindy?
1: Cindy.
2: But if you were to say Cindy is my...
1: Okay, so my daughter
4: just say
1: is
4: my mom's okay, cousin.
2: Because in Mexico, we say that's my aunt.
3: That's my tía, tío.
2: That's my tía.
0: Thankfully, in Mexico, we just call everybody tía and tío.
3: Right. If they're older than you,
2: but Kinsey, but Kinsey says that's her like cousin. So it'd
1: that
2: be
1: might
2: Casey's
1: be,
2: cousin, and I'm like, no,
1: that might be the second cousin part. So maybe Cindy's daughter and my daughter, maybe those are second cousins. Because maybe that's it.
2: Oh, so they're nice removed. That's
5: call
2: far.
5: Them all cousins.
2: That's far. Really far away.
0: That's too far.
2: We're only on second cousins and we're already confused.
4: Yeah. Oh, I think you're right, Kelly. I think you're right.
1: Is that right?
4: Yeah, I think so.
3: And how do you know your family from the 1600s?
2: Yeah.
5: Ancestry.com.
0: But how do they know?
2: Did they have... Yeah, what's going on?
1: That kind of record.
3: You know, people were born without documentation.
1: That's true.
3: In the 1600s.
1: Like my mother-in-law was born in the Philippines. She doesn't even know her real birthday.
2: What?
1: They don't have birth... They didn't have birth... Now, I don't know about now... But back then, they didn't have birth certificates.
5: This is some guy.
1: She just gave herself a birthday.
6: This story is
0: whoa.
6: What day did she pick?
1: October the 19th or 27th. 27th. October 27th.
6: Any reason why?
1: I don't know.
6: No?
1: I don't know.
0: That's interesting. Oh, if I could pick my birthday. I would pick the one I have.
1: My daughter's October 19th. My mother-in-law is October 27th. Yeah, so they don't. But, you know, like my family, my grandfather, very, very poor, sharecropper. And so what records do they have? It's just a bunch of poor people I come from. So I don't know how far back my history goes.
2: I know.
1: I can't trace them. Everybody's always... How is everybody always related to some royalty, though?
3: Exactly. That's why I'm thinking the Sydney Sweeney story is a little PR.
0: Oh.
3: A little fake news.
1: Maybe.
2: When I was looking for my biological family, I was like, man, I'm probably related to like an NFL player.
0: I mean, I grew up thinking that I was related to Selena Quintanilla because that's my mom's maiden name.
2: Yeah, right.
0: Is Quintanilla. So I was like, oh my God, that's my cousin.
1: Well, I'm related to Britney Spears because my daddy's mama is Lou Emma Spears.
0: Oh.
5: There was a guy in the news last week that was that just found out because of one of these ancestry companies that he was related to a famous singer, like an old school, like. Was it Michael McDonald? That sounds familiar.
1: That was an adoptive thing.
5: Yeah, that was his real... Yeah, he was adopted as a little baby and then found out that he was Michael McDonald, his daddy.
2: Damn.
5: He embraced him, yeah. So maybe, JC.
2: And I went deep in my genealogy. I was like, what if my father is Luis Miguel, who's a famous singer in Mexico? And my mom
0: very
2: like,
0: possible.
2: My mom was like, never met him.
0: I
2: was
0: like, okay. I would have believed it if you told me, though, JC.
2: What NFL player?
5: Yeah, would you like to be... Your dad.
2: Joe Montana would have been a cool dad.
1: Troy Aikman
2: would have been great.
5: Yeah.
2: Like he lives, yeah, I'd just be over at my dad's
0: Patrick
2: house.
0: Patrick Mahomes.
2: That's impossible. I'm older than him. Maybe senior. I don't know. All right, well, we got more celebrity gossip coming up with Kelly Raspberry's Entertainment Report in about an hour, and we're about to find out what those Easter eggs Anna dropped meant. Is it a boy? Is it a girl? We'll tell you in 10 minutes. Now, this morning, the Kid Craddock Morning Show is sponsored by Rough Greens.
1: Yeah, everybody wants a good ROI, building up that portfolio. But the best investment...

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0: and I found out a couple weeks ago. We did our own little gender reveal just with our families in our house in our backyard. It was very sweet. We were in the backyard, and my dad was inside with the envelope and with my dog Buster. And so he put a colored bandana on Buster and then let my dog Buster out into the yard.
1: What color bandana was it?
0: You're so funny.
2: We're about to find out.
0: You're about to find out.
1: I've been trying so hard, and Anna will not budge.
0: So I don't know. Do you guys want me to give you the Easter eggs again? And then
3: yeah,
0: you tell
3: sure.
0: Me?
3: Yes. Yeah.
1: Let's go over the Easter eggs again.
0: Yes. Okay. So the Easter eggs that I gave you were letter, firstborn, group chat, summertime spritz.
1: Okay. I don't know about you guys, but I focused on mainly two of the Easter eggs.
4: Okay.
2: I tried all of them.
1: I did too, but two of them were the main reason I decided my choice.
3: Okay. Which you want to
1: do? Do you want us to go around the room and tell you what we think?
0: Yeah, yeah, yeah. And then I'll tell you guys. Okay. So, Kid Nation, make your last minute guesses right now.
1: Yeah, 800-543-3548. You can text it in. Letter, I automatically, as soon as I saw letter, thought it was a boy. Why? Because letter, male. Male, right?
4: That was
1: the first, and that was the first one you gave us. And okay. I was like, oh, Anna thinks she's slick. She threw letter in there.
2: That's male, smart.
1: That's the sex of the baby. Bam. But then I kept going. And the other one that got me was firstborn, which was your second one. So then I went back and forth because letter sounds like let her. And I feel like you're going to be such a good mom that you're going to let her be who she wants to be.
0: You're going to make me cry.
1: Kelly, let me cook.
0: You're going to make me cry.
3: You're cooking over there, JC Chavez.
1: And then firstborn.
2: Let her.
1: I'm like, I know Anna's going to throw in some Taylor Swift. And I'm going through Taylor's songs. And I'm like, she has a song called Eldest Daughter. What is the eldest daughter?
3: Firstborn.
1: The firstborn. Mm. So then I was like, group chat, that's girly. Summertime spritz. Girly.
2: Right.
1: So I'm going with girl.
4: Okay.
1: That is my guess right there.
3: I was way less scientific. I just looked at Kelly. And I just kind of fed off of her. Kelly's the best guesser on the show, and Kelly put it together in pretty fast, not fashion. A lot of time. Yeah.
1: Yeah, okay.
3: And Kelly was, well, I won't divulge, but I'm just going.
0: Go ahead.
3: Kelly thinks it's a girl. And I'm so.
2: See, now my gut instinct is boy.
1: It is.
2: Which may be subconsciously why I pulled out a blue top today. I wasn't, that might be it. But see, based on the Easter eggs, it messed me up.
1: What'd you think?
2: Because I thought, okay, so first I was like, did Taylor ever write a song about writing a letter to a girl? But when I Googled it, the only letter I could find that she wrote was to Katy Perry when she attached it to a baby blanket and Katy Perry had a girl.
1: Oh, that's deep.
2: But then Taylor Swift is the firstborn in her family and she's a girl.
1: Uh-huh.
2: That group chat thing, that was hosted by girls.
1: Yep.
2: And then a summertime spritz. I couldn't find any. I Googled it, recipe. I could never find a blue summertime spritz. They were all pink.
4: Yeah.
2: So my gut's telling me blue, but I think the Easter eggs say girl.
1: So it's pointing to girl for Kelly, Al, and myself. Justin?
4: I'm going to say girl as well. Summertime spritz is a girly drink. Not to mean that there's like a gender for the drink, but it just seems, and it's pink, like Kelly said. I think firstborn, eldest daughter from Taylor Swift's song.
2: That might be too obvious, though.
4: Group chat, your logo for your group chat is pink.
1: Oh.
4: And then letter, this one was hard, but I thought of the first letter in the alphabet, which is A, and you're a girl, so.
2: A is for Adam.
4: Yeah.
2: Adam's a boy.
1: Or Allison.
2: First person ever.
4: Letter was hard.
1: Yeah, letter was. Audrey?
5: I have two eye masks.
1: Well, they're wearing a pink shirt.
5: And blue. I think it is a girl. I do think, well, actually, no, it's a girl. I've never been more confident in my life. I even wore pink underwear. Letter, Anna was writing letters for the breast cancer awareness in pink pen. And she mentioned that right before she did these Easter eggs. Summertime Sprints is a pink variant of Taylor Swift's Showgirl album.
1: Okay. Oh, that's pretty good.
4: Showgirl.
5: Eldest daughter, obviously, for firstborn. And what was the other clue?
0: Group chat.
5: Group chat logo's pink. It's all pink. Okay.
1: Anna, did any of us hit with the Easter egg?
0: So, I want you guys to remember that I was raised by the Zodiac Killer, Taylor Swift.
2: Yes.
0: Taylor is a big fan of red herrings.
1: Uh-huh.
0: Where you think one thing, but it's actually another.
1: She's so tricky.
0: I am so excited to tell you guys that Ryan and I are having a boy.
1: Wow.
0: And I have a song to play.

0: coming up with my Easter eggs, I purposefully came up with some that could be argued both ways because I wanted it to be fun.
1: You steered us in girl direction.
0: I wanted it to be fun. I knew that you guys would have a full 2 days to figure it out. And I came up with things that were Easter eggs that I knew kind of led towards Taylor Swift, but they pertain to me. So, wow. And I will also say there is a good amount of listeners that nailed it, that got it.
2: Really?
0: That got all four, that did their homework. Somebody sent me a picture. They put it to pen and paper. They wrote down everything. They were figuring it out.
2: Well, tell us. Explain.
0: Had a lot of fun. Okay,
1: wow.
0: So I have a couple of reasons for a couple of them. Letter, you were right. How do you send a letter? Via mail.
2: So you got that one right.
1: See, kids, if you're listening, go with your gut.
3: Right.
0: So that kind of worked out in my favor. Also, this is by pure coincidence, but when I announced that I was pregnant, I did it via a letter that I wrote to the homeowners, right? Remember?
1: Yep.
0: The day, I said letter because I wanted people to go back to that day. That day, by pure coincidence, was National Sons Day.
4: Oh, wow.
0: Yeah.
1: Dang it.
0: And somebody did figure that out. Somebody was in my comments saying that day was National Sons Day.
2: I'm surprised somebody figured that out. Yeah.
0: Yes, firstborn. I have always said that my firstborn is my dog, Buster, and he is a boy.
1: He is not Elvis' daughter.
0: No. Yes, yes. Group chat, I knew that you guys would think of my podcast and the logo. The real reason I did group chat was because if you actually go and listen to my podcast, last week I let it slip. And I said he, him here a couple of times. And the fact that people listened to that and didn't spoil it, I got a couple messages from people saying, hey, I listened last week and you kind of let it slip. And I said, yeah, I'm going to let that be. So that was kind of an Easter egg in itself. And, you know, if anybody took the time to go back and listen, you would have already known. Also, my co-host on my podcast, Alicia, she has two boys. So that also kind of works out in my favor. And Summertime Spritz, this one was the hardest one, but people did get it. If you go to my Instagram, I pinned a photo to the very top of my profile where Ryan and I are both wearing blue. And the caption is Summertime Spritz. A lot of people caught that, too. There's been people commenting on that photo saying Team Boy.
2: Your Easter eggs threw me off.
3: Yes. This is the last time I ever go with you,
4: Kelly.
3: Because
4: you couldn't make it too obvious.
2: I didn't
0: want to make it too obvious. I wanted it to be fun. I wanted people to think, oh, that's so easy. It's girl right out the gate until you really think about it. So I had a lot of fun with this. At first, I got really scared because when I said them, I got flooded with comments and people saying, oh, girl, obviously. And I was like, oh, no, I made it too hard. But then people started to really figure it out. Yeah. So
1: you got to dive real deep.
0: Yeah, so you got to dig real deep.
3: You did a great job. Yes. Congratulations.
0: So we're having a boy. We're very excited. I'll share some pictures of Buster wearing his blue bandana. Photos taken by Reagan. Thank you so much, Reagan. And I'm very excited. And I do have an episode of Anna's group chat out today talking all about the gender, being a boy mom, all the things.
1: All right, so we got another baby boy coming our way here for the Kickbatic Morning Show. Congratulations to Anna and Ryan.
0: Congrats.
1: And well done with your Easter eggs.
0: Thank you. I had a lot of fun. I hope y'all did too.
4: That was so awesome.
2: I love being wrong.
1: In this case, I love it.
2: Yeah.
1: Because those are a baby. Now, let's go ahead and hook you up with some Morning Show money, Kid Nation. Give us a call at 800-543-3548. Anna, our Easter egg dropper, what number would you like?
0: Let's go with 70.
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1: And in a couple of minutes after we give away this morning show money, Mikey was a man whore, but now wants to prove to someone special that he has changed. He even quit his frat to prove it. Is that enough? We'll find out in Love Letters to Kelly. But first, let's give away this money. We're looking for caller number 70, I believe, is what Anna said. And that is the caller number you are, Crystal. Congratulations.
4: Oh, my God. Oh, good morning, everyone. Thank you.
3: Good morning. Hey, what's up?
1: Hey, Crystal, what up?
4: Congratulations, Anna.
3: Oh, thank you so much.
1: How'd you guess, girl or boy? What was your guess? Be honest.
4: Unfortunately, it was girl.
1: Yeah, unfortunately,
4: it's a
3: 50-50 chance.
1: What you got going on this morning?
4: Today's actually my daughter's 19th birthday. She wants to go do something, so we'll have to get that figured out.
1: Oh, well, let's get you some money to do that. What's her name, by the way?
4: Emma Wright.
1: Happy birthday, girl.
3: Happy birthday.
1: Mama about to win you some money, but first you got to choose somebody to throw that dart for you. Who would you like, Crystal?
4: I'm going to pick Anna.
1: Oh, there you go.
3: I can finally use a blue dart.
1: Yeah, she's been trying to use like everything but blue or pink.
4: She got us all.
1: She got us all, I know. Her dropping of the Easter eggs was so good. All right, Anna's got the darts. Yes. And she's about to aim and throw.
5: Come on, 750.
1: Oh. Bam. She popped a white balloon. Matches her outfit. And Crystal, you won.
3: $250.
1: Oh, yeah. $250.
6: All right.
1: That way you and your daughter can go have fun on her birthday deal.
4: Oh, yes, sir.
6: Yes, sir.
3: Yay.
4: Thank you, guys. We love you guys so much.
1: We love you too. And you enjoy that $250. Thank you so much for listening to the show. We'll get you set up with that in a second. Okay, Crystal?
4: Hey, thank you, guys.
1: Thank you. There she goes, Crystal, with $250. We had given away $11,150 prior to that, so...
6: Yeah.
1: We went over budget just like that.
3: Just a little.
7: I love that for us.
1: I know. I do too. Because you know, we're helping helping our friends and we appreciate it.
5: What is a budget?
1: Speaking of helping friends, let's get our love expert in here. It's time to do it. It's time for
8: Love Letters. Love Letters to Kelly.
1: Dear Kelly, you are the love expert.
3: I am.
1: I'm hoping you can help me with a family issue. You see, I was always the go-between in my family growing up. Whether the problem was with my parents or brothers, I stayed neutral so as to help them find common ground. Well, now that my brothers and I are grown up and we have families of our own, I've managed to pull myself out of that position. Only now, I don't know where I fit in. It seems like I'm usually left out or included mostly out of obligation. When I have an issue with something or someone, I tend to be oversensitive and inadvertently end up causing drama. I always seem to speak before I think lately, and it's obviously making everyone around me very uncomfortable. Since talking things out when I'm upset is only making things worse, what can I do to help myself just keep my mouth shut and pretend nothing bothers me like I used to? Please help, Christina.
9: Well, I mean, sometimes it's good to know your weaknesses. I think we all need to sit down and do some self-evaluation from time to time.
1: She's very self-aware.
9: Self-aware that maybe they don't bring you, include you in certain things because you are overly sensitive, like you recognize. So I think maybe, what is she asking me?
1: What does she do when there's a problem? Does she just keep her mouth shut or can she?
9: Well, no, I think it's important to voice your concerns about something, but not immediately. maybe sit on it. I think a lot of times it's helpful, like maybe to write it all out on a piece of paper and then save it or type it out in an email, but don't send it. And then go back the next day and read it and see if you still feel the same way. I know a lot of times I'm really upset about something at night. You wake up the next morning and it's like brand new day. And what was so bad the night before is over. So maybe just not acting in the heat of the moment. Just starting
6: so to speak.
9: Start training yourself. Like if somebody tells you a problem, instead of immediately giving your opinion, say, you know what? Let me think about that for a minute. Because I really want to give this some thought and I'll get back to you.
1: We had the, in sports, since I coached youth football, we had the rule of the 24-hour rule. Because after things happen, people are upset. So
9: they cool down.
1: We say, hey, wait 24 hours, and then we can talk.
9: Then you can punch them in the face.
1: Not punch, but get frustrations out. No, no punching in football. No. But that did help quite a bit.
9: Yeah, I think just, you know, it's a practice. It's a practice learning. You know, I had to recognize some things about myself that were annoying. I know, Al.
6: Really?
9: I know. I had to do that. And I think I've amended some of my habits over the years, but it takes time and you slip up from time to time and you have to. I learned that people don't like being corrected on their grammar.
1: Right.
9: That was really a big one for me. I used to correct people on grammar and I finally was like, that's kind of rude of me, you know? So I'm like, what is it hurting?
1: As long as you know what they're saying.
9: That's right. I had an English teacher. She said, you know.
1: You know what I mean?
9: As long as you get your point across, that's effective communication.
1: Right. So there you go. Well, good luck, Christina. Sorry you're going through that.
8: Love letters. Love letters to Kelly.
6: Dear Kelly, you're the love expert.
9: I am.
6: I'm Mikey. I'm 22 and a junior in college. I will freely admit that I was, keyword was, a man whore. But lately, I started thinking, maybe, Mikey, you know, maybe you should grow up talking about himself in the
9: third
6: person.
9: Glad you came to that realization at 22.
6: So I did. I wanted a real relationship now instead of that wham, bam, thank you, ma'am type thing I've been doing in the past. Well, I met this girl. She is amazing, but she thinks I'm back to my old ways, which I'm not. I even quit my fraternity to prove a point.
9: Oh, wow.
6: Now she wants me to quit my job. Which I can't.
1: Oh, he's a gigolo?
6: I need the money. Okay, Kelly, yeah, I know what you're asking. I'll tell you. I'm a stripper.
1: I am willing to
6: give it up, but only if I can find a job making the same great money.
9: Well,
6: is this being selfish? How can I prove to this girl that I love her and I have changed? Please share your wisdom,
9: well,
6: Kelly.
9: Well, I mean, before you drop the stripper stuff, you know, that she's not the girl for you if she's asking you to change everything about you willing to quit your fraternity for her.
1: Wow.
9: It sounds like she's very controlling. Mm. It's one thing to earn somebody's trust, but, you know, if she's constantly, you've got women stuffing money in your G-string every night. I wouldn't be comfortable with that. So, I mean, might not be the relationship for you. You might think you're ready for a serious relationship and settling down at 22. I mean,
6: you'll find another one.
9: I just feel like that you've already quit a fraternity for her.
6: Yeah.
9: If you weren't working as a stripper, she does have a point there. But I think more so it's like that she's dominating and very controlling. And I don't know, because I don't know you both. I don't know you. I'm just going by the letter.
1: You could do the flip and go, would you want your girlfriend dancing at a club for guys?
9: I wouldn't feel comfortable with
1: that. You probably wouldn't. So if that's how you feel, maybe.
9: But I don't understand why you quit the fraternity and not the job.
1: That's interesting.
9: I get it's the money thing. I get that. Maybe this isn't the right time for you two crazy kids.
1: Mm. Mm. And that's okay. Mm.
9: And that's okay.
6: Yeah.
9: Maybe there'll be a lovely older woman going through a separation that comes into your club tonight.
7: And she has lots of money.
9: You know, and she just hits it the right way. And you'll be like, you know what? Maybe I'm not ready to settle down with a 22-year-old who can't pay my rent.
1: I wonder how much money he's making a night.
9: Because that soon-to-be divorcee will be happy to pay your rent.
1: Right.
6: Yeah, that's very true.
1: Dang. Well,
9: I don't know. That's tough.
1: It is a tough one, but
9: I just don't think this is the right relationship.
1: Yeah,
9: it's just in a nutshell.
6: I wonder what his male stripper name is.
7: Yeah, that's a good one.
9: Oh.
6: We know a few of them, Kelly, at least
9: former. I used to. I mean, the one we know is retired.
3: Do you remember
6: what was his name?
1: Master Blaster.
7: Yeah. That's a good one.
1: Yeah.
7: Have you ever thought of what your name would be, JC?
9: You know he did.
1: I did it once in college, but
9: what
1: it
9: was your like, name?
7: Stripper name.
1: I didn't have a name. I just wore a Lucha Libre mask.
3: Aren't you supposed to take like the street you grew up on and
9: pet name?
6: Your dog's name or
1: something. You could. Yeah, I'd be Lendor Cabedo.
3: Okay. That's spicy.
6: King Sussex.
1: King Sussex.
9: Yeah. Well, that's sexy.
7: That's a good one.
6: Thank you.
3: King Sussex.
6: Uh-huh. Was it Champ? Champ or King?
1: Al, would you, if some ladies hit us up on a text and they said, hey, we need somebody this weekend to come dance, would you?
6: Oh, yeah, in a heartbeat. I'm kidding. No way. No way.
1: Because you know they will.
6: No way in the world. Maybe old Al. No way in the world.
3: Unless it's like a morning shift, right?
6: Yeah, right.
10: 3 p.m.
1: Right.
6: Yeah. I got to go to bed.
1: Yeah. We're tired.
6: The sleepy stripper.
1: We don't want to see that.
3: I think we have the sleepy stripper on the phone.
1: And you can't be sleepy. All right, if you want to write a love expert, you can do so. LoveLettersToKelly.com is where you can do that. And we got a new episode of the Love Letters to Kelly podcast. I dropped yesterday, I believe. A brand new one for you. You're about to sneeze?
9: I was about to sneeze.
1: You looked into the light?
9: I know. I lost it.
1: I hate when I lose a sneeze. Hopefully it comes back for you in the meantime.
9: Thank you.
1: We do have Kelly Raspberry's entertainment report.
9: Everybody breaking up in Hollywood. I got a few relationship updates. And Miley Cyrus made Billboard history, but not in a good way. I'll tell you in today's entertainment report.
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0: All right, we already know the biggest story of the day. Anna's having a boy.
3: Woo-hoo!
0: And now Kelly Raspberry's got us locked and loaded here with her entertainment report.
3: I do. Locked and loaded, and here we go. Miley Cyrus has made Billboard history. Not the best history, though.
0: Okay.
3: Her latest album, Bass Persuades. I told myself it's Bass Persuades, and it still came out Bass Persuades.
0: It's a fishing album.
4: Bass fishing.
3: Bass Persuades.
0: Building. Slapping the bass, man.
3: Number one in its first week of release. Sold about 61,000. That's all it took hit number one. Like we said, people cherry pick now.
0: Yeah, they cherry pick songs.
3: But that's combining both the physical sales. People went down to Target or Walmart and bought a CD. Well, do they even do CDs anymore? They do mostly albums,
0: vinyl.
3: Right?
0: They do vinyl.
3: And streaming numbers. Mm-hmm. So 61,000, that was enough for number one. But then in week two, it plummeted from number one to 157.
4: Oh, dang.
5: It wasn't a good album. I listened to it from beginning to end, and I was like, ooh, I don't know. But I realized...
3: But you streamed the whole thing, which means that counts as a sale, right?
5: At the very beginning, but then I stopped listening after
3: that.
5: But I'm thinking, she's making music for her and what she wants to do in that studio.
0: So
5: I don't
0: good
5: think
0: for
5: she's
0: her.
5: Making anything else.
3: Well,
4: Charlie wants to be Hannah Montana for Halloween.
6: Cute.
4: Yeah.
6: Cute. Very cute.
3: Well, that's the biggest drop from number one by a female artist in chart history.
6: Oh, that's embarrassing.
3: Before that, it was Celine Dion. Mm. Her album, Courage, dropped from number one to number 111 in 2019. Mm. And she unseated Madonna's Madam X, who had it worse before that. So Miley beats them all. But there is some good news for Miley. So she posted this like cryptic rehearsal video photos and stuff about, hinting at a major announcement is coming up. So now people are wondering, what is it? Some people think it might be she'll be the Super Bowl halftime performer.
6: Ooh, we've been wanting that for years.
5: We have.
3: But others think it might just be, it's a big deal, a residency. Because she has a couple of shows coming up at the Hollywood Bowl that sold out super, super fast. And they think it might be either the residency or the Super Bowl.
4: Okay.
3: Either one would be great.
6: Yeah.
5: She's a great performer.
3: Speaking of the Hollywood Bowl, Aerosmith is ending their retirement. They've got two special comeback concerts at the Hollywood Bowl. They retired because when they were on tour, their Peace Out farewell tour in 2023, Steven Tyler fractured his larynx.
6: Ooh. What? Where's that?
0: And he was falling a lot too, wasn't he?
3: He's got bad feet.
0: Yeah.
3: I mean, no, he really, really
6: like
3: does.
6: Like balance or?
3: Really messed up feet.
6: Oh.
3: I mean, like, if you saw him barefoot, it is bad. Like, toes crossing over each other.
0: They're
3: he has to wear special. He has to wear special shoes. It's really bad. He's old.
0: I know.
3: Yeah, I mean, he's like about 80 now.
0: And he could still hit those.
3: Well, that's the
0: Steven
3: thing.
0: Tyler he's got, notes?
3: I don't know. But they're calling it, where I lost my place. They're calling it California Dream On, Aerosmith and Friends. And so Run DMC is going to be there. They'll do a little walk this way together.
0: I just saw Red Run recently.
3: Other special guests, Billy Idol, Slash, Heart, Eric Church, Sammy Hagar, a whole bunch more. But it's October 29th and then November 1st. They're going to give Steven one night to rest his voice. So October 29th and November 1st. Pre-sale starts today. What?
4: Two-night rest. I'm sorry, you don't want to be corrected.
3: Yeah, okay. And then pre-sales today and

0: Dollywood.
1: Glad my son's not the only one making those noises.
0: Right?
1: Yeah.
0: Diddy. Remember last week we told you that he was paying fellow inmates to do all of his chores and give him Chinese massages, whatever that is, and cook for him. Well, that got him put in solitary for a minute while they investigated. They're not releasing details of what they discovered, but we did find out he is being punished. His release date got pushed back instead of moved forward.
2: Oh, finally.
0: So now at the last check, because they keep bumping it up just a little bit.
3: But you can't have other inmates cook for you and make up for your bed and stuff while you're in
0: federal prison? I guess it's I don't know.
3: Man, what kind of place is that?
0: Well, remember, they also said he had premium liquor.
3: Yeah.
0: And guards were, and he had a cell phone. Well. He's not supposed to have a cell phone.
1: Yeah. Yep. Everybody else had everything. The toilet.
0: So it had been bumped up to January 21st of 2028. Now they've moved it back to March 2nd, which is an extra 41 days because 28 is a leap year.
3: Oh. Okay.
0: So he's got an extra 41 days for his punishment.
1: That's what you get.
0: And after getting pushed back multiple times, the Batman Part 2 finally started filming in June over in London with Robert Pattinson back as, the Batman.
1: The moody Batman.
0: A couple of new faces. Actually, two new faces. Sebastian Stan is playing Harvey Dent. That's Two-Face. Mm-hmm. And Scarlett Johansson plays Two-Face's wife, Gilda. Gilda Dent.
2: So we have two Avengers making the switch to DC.
0: Wow. I know. Are there other actors and actresses?
1: Man,
0: right?
1: Scarlett Johansson would be a great Poison Ivy, too.
2: She would.
1: Right.
0: But she's going to be Gilda Dent.
1: Okay.
0: Anyway, the film is set to be released February 18th of 2028, but that could be delayed now because DC Studios says production's on pause because the director, Matt Reeves, has to deal with a personal family matter.
3: Oh.
0: They wouldn't, obviously tell us what that is. They say he has our full support. They look forward to continuing soon. I mean, they can, speed up a few scenes, I guess, in the meantime. But yeah, they're putting everything on pause while he's dealing with that. Have you seen the promos for Chris Harrison's new show, The Vow?
2: No.
3: Yeah,
2: I think so.
0: It looks an awful lot.
1: Like The Bachelor.
0: It looks an awful lot like The Bachelor. So I watched it, and I really thought they were promoting that The Bachelor's coming back, which they do want it to come back next year. It'll be season 30, by the way. And so there's all these rose petals falling and the words, the bachelor, the women, the drama. But then Chris Harrison pops up and says, expecting someone else.
1: Ah.
0: And he's promoting his show, The Vow, on Fox Nation.
2: That's a crazy way to
0: The people over The Bachelor didn't like that. And they sent him a cease and desist Nation a cease and desist. But Fox Nation said, with all due respect, and I'm paraphrasing here, hey, Warner Brothers, you don't own the rights to roses.
4: They don't.
0: What are you going to, come after American Beauty, Moulin Rouge, Beauty and the Beast?
3: Well, I would think that their beef is with them using the word bachelor.
2: That's what I would think, too.
0: I don't know, but they said the word The Bachelor is also not even, they don't own the rights to that either. So anyway, the ad's still running.
1: Uh-huh. You do have to be a bachelor to be on that show.
4: And I love that he got kicked off that show, now he's just going to do his own show that competes with The Bachelor.
2: Which
4: it's
2: is
4: pretty funny.
2: The same thing,
0: It's only six episodes, and I looked it up. It starts November 11th, 11-11, which is an angel number, by the way. The Bachelor is 30-year-old Jace Cates. He's a loan officer for a mortgage company, and he says his passion is helping people reach their goals and overall financial wellness. Very sexy.
1: Okay.
0: Very cute. He'll date 10 women looking for lasting relationships that lead to marriage.
2: It's going
0: to be about
2: cute.
0: Their faith, their values, long-term goals. So, not as smarmy as I guess The Bachelor has gotten over the years.
1: Okay.
0: And Sean Lowe and Catherine Giudice Lowe, who fell in love on The Bachelor, they're going to pop up on The Vow with Chris Harrison.
3: Oh, okay. That's where their loyalty lies.
4: Because The Bachelor's a mess right now.
0: Well, they have started teasing. They might have their new bachelor picked out. His name is Dr. Mike.
2: Doctor.
0: He has a big YouTube following.
2: From TikTok.
0: Yeah. In 2015, he was named the sexiest doctor alive by People magazine. So that might be your next bachelor.
2: Oh, I'm a fan of
0: Dr. Mike. Look him up. Yeah. He's on Instagram and YouTube.
1: Sexiest doctor.
0: Yeah.
1: Wow.
0: Anyway, that's today's entertainment report.
1: Thank you, Kelly Raspberry. Now, you're not going to believe what happened in the bar bathroom on Maddie's worst date ever. Again.
3: Oh.
1: Yeah, bar bathroom. What went down? We'll tell you in 10 minutes.
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2: Maddie, how are you doing?
3: Good. How are y'all?
2: Doing excellent. Tell us about this worst date ever you've been on.
0: We can't wait.
3: All right, buckle up, because y'all are in for a ride.
2: All right, hold on.
0: I might need to sit down.
2: I didn't know I needed a seatbelt.
4: I am going to sit down.
2: All right, we're all sitting down, buckling up. We are now strapped and safe.
5: No one interrupt her with dumb questions.
2: Justin.
5: No. Big Al and JC.
2: What?
4: Go ahead.
2: Yeah. Sorry, Maddie. Go ahead.
6: Separate issue.
3: So, a guy asked me out that I had gone to high school with. We actually went all the way kindergarten through senior year, but we didn't run with the same crowd. I didn't know him that well. So he asked me out on a date. We meet up at a bar that I like to go to. And he drinks like maybe a beer and a half. And he starts falling asleep at the table. So the waitress comes by and she's like, hey, you know, like you can't sleep in the bar. So he gets up and excuses himself to the bathroom. About 45 minutes pass and he doesn't come back to the table. And so eventually the waitress sends, you know, a male employee in to check on him. And he's asleep on the bathroom floor.
0: Oh, my.
3: And so that employee tells him, you know, you can't sleep on the bathroom floor. So he comes out and tells me, you know, oh, he'll be right out. About another 25 minutes pass, he doesn't come out. So they send back in for him. I get tired of waiting, right?
4: Yeah.
3: They ask for the check. As I'm waiting for the check, there was a couple on a double date, and they asked me to come play pool with them. I've been sitting there by myself for a long time. So I did. And he eventually comes out of the bathroom and gets mad at me because I'm playing pool with other guys. But, like, there were two other girls, too. And I asked him if he wanted a ride home. And he was like, no, I'm fine. And I offered, like, three times, and he wouldn't take a ride home. And I was like, okay, well, you know, the check's here. Like, basically, like, you better pay for this, buddy. The check was $62, and he handed me $6 and told me that should cover my beer. And then he left.
0: What in the world?
2: First of all, sleeping on the bathroom floor, yuck.
4: I would have much rather, you know, taken a nap on the pool table.
2: Right, like I'd sleep anywhere but a public bathroom floor.
4: Yeah.
2: Did he smell like pee?
3: I did not get too close, honestly. Okay. He was sitting at the other side of the table. You know, if he had to ride home with me, I'd just have to lay a towel down if he did.
0: Ew. Yeah, you don't want that dirty man anyway.
4: I'm going to be honest. I would have paid the $60, whatever it was. But did he have, was a beer all he had? I mean, was that it?
3: He just had a beer and a half. But I mean, like, you know, that's like what nowadays, that's like,
4: well, yeah, $20. Yeah, like, yeah, that's
5: but
4: true.
5: He showed up drunk and you were on a date with an alcoholic.
3: That's all I can add up to it, is that could be the only possibility.
6: Yeah, I'm trying to figure out, like, why he felt the need to take a nap on the bathroom floor.
4: He's really tired. I've been that
2: well,
4: tired.
2: First of all, they did say you can't sleep at the bar.
4: Yeah. What's he supposed to do?
0: We need to go home. I can't hold my eyes open. How about that?
3: I was just supposed to take a nap? Didn't throw him out after the first 45 minutes of sleeping on the bathroom floor.
4: Yeah.
2: Genius idea here, Al.
4: What?
2: You're the owner of a restaurant. Here
4: bring
2: we go.
4: It, bring it.
6: Beds.
2: Beds in the bathroom for naps.
4: Ew.
2: So we can power back up.
4: Okay, here. I got a name. Beer, Beds, and Beyond.
3: I love it.
2: See, that way we don't sleep on the ground.
4: Yes. Yeah.
2: And sometimes you just need a little power nap to get yourself back up and going.
4: Right.
6: Because if drunk people see a bed in the bathroom, that's what they're going to do.
5: Do you have Bedwiser?
4: Okay. I thought you said no dumb stuff.
2: Yeah.
5: You said, I said no dumb questions.
2: That was a question.
4: No, that was a question.
5: Y'all had some dumb stuff.
2: Possibly the dumbest question of the week.
5: It wasn't even a question. It was a comment.
2: You said, do you have Bedwiser?
4: That's a question.
2: And dumb.
5: And we're talking about potty, beer, and beds.
4: Sorry.
5: Ooh, y'all get on my nerves.
2: Sorry, Maddie. You just witnessed Justin coming at me and Big Al back
4: at the
2: beginning.
4: Same time.
0: Y'all had some dumb stuff too.
2: We had great stuff. Bed in the bathroom is excellent.
3: I like it.
2: Maddie, how you doing?
3: It's a great idea.
2: How you doing in love life now, Maddie?
3: Oh, I'm married. I have an 8-year-old daughter and I have a 6-month-old son.
6: Oh,
3: not just that guy, obviously.
2: Yeah. And your husband has never slept on the floor in the bathroom.
3: No. My husband doesn't drink just because, you know, he can't keep up. His job is to take care of me when I'm sleeping on the floor in the bathroom.
4: That's honest.
2: Maddie, thank you for sharing.
3: Thanks so much. It was a pleasure to talk to y'all. I grew up listening to y'all. Now me and my daughter listen to y'all. So it's so nice to talk to y'all. Thank you so much.
4: Thanks, Maddie.
0: Thank you.
2: It's been wonderful. All right. Wonderful day.
3: Thank you. Y'all have a good one.
2: Now, moving on here. Tom Cruise, he's a guy that you don't expect people to say no to very often.
5: Right.
2: Like, yeah. Nah, I'm good.
5: He is the movie theater.
2: He is movies.
0: Well, they're saying no to Digger.
2: Yeah, Digger's not doing so hot right now. But my dear friend Glenn Powell, he did Top Gun Maverick with him. And did you know Glenn was originally not going to do Top Gun?
6: No, really? I did not know
2: now,
6: that.
2: Now, imagine you're a movie star.
5: Yeah.
2: Tom Cruise picks you and says, I want you to be in my new Top Gun movie. And Glenn Powell originally turned it down. And it was because he wasn't sure the movie was a good idea. And then
0: why mess with magic?
2: Right. But then imagine having to tell Tom Cruise this is not a good idea when it's Tom Cruise's idea. So Tom Cruise asked for a meeting with Glenn. And Glenn told Tom about all the issues he had with the Top Gun sequel.
7: I've kind of made my peace with not doing this role. I understand they didn't want me for this other role, but I don't want to have to sit down and talk to him. But then I just had this gut feeling. I was like, you know what? What's the harm? Like,
8: I can say no to Tom Cruise.
2: Yes, yeah.
7: And we were just like, hey, let's talk it out. I was brutally honest about the movie because I was fully prepared to not be in it. And I literally poked holes in everything because I was like, what did I have to lose? And then it ended up making us really good collaborators and really good friends. Wow. And I started realizing that's all he wants is he doesn't want yes men around. He wants somebody who's going to challenge the script and make it better.
2: What a lesson to learn.
6: Yeah. I was going to say, I bet Tom respected that.
2: Mm-hmm.
6: Yeah. You know?
5: Yeah, he did.
2: You see this, like if you're getting in the workforce right now, maybe you're fresh out of college and you're getting a job, you're going to see a lot of people kissing your boss's butt.
5: Yeah.
2: Oh, that's a great idea, boss. But usually you see the people that kind of stand up a little bit and disagree at times. Mm-hmm. Those are the people that tend to move up. In the company.
9: Can I be honest?
2: Yes.
9: Glenn Powell.
2: Oh, boy.
9: Little overrated.
6: Bold.
2: Uh-oh. Wow.
9: I know it's a hot take.
2: Wow.
5: And he listens to the show, Anna.
6: He's a friend of the show.
5: Audrey.
9: Well, I mean, you know what? He's used to women throwing themselves at him.
2: He has a girlfriend right now.
9: Though. I know, I'm not interested.
6: He looked incredible for Esquire magazine.
2: Yeah, he just had a photo shoot. He just did it.
6: Yes.
2: You're telling me. If Glenn Powell hit on you, you would say, I, Audrey Allen, am not interested.
9: I would have to see if there's chemistry.
6: Not a chance.
9: And am I in a relationship? No, probably not.
2: So you still stand by that?
9: Yeah. It depends.
2: Nah, Glenn's
9: what
2: one
9: did
2: of those,
9: Kelly say? You can't just force people together.
0: Can't force chemistry.
2: Can't force them together.
5: He's a great actor. Chad Powers is just such a good show.
2: Chad Powers is
6: it
2: great.
6: Is good.
2: Mm-hmm.
9: I'm not denying Running his Man. Acting and abilities.
6: One of my favorite movies.
2: Wait.
6: Is Set It Up and it's.
2: When you say he's overrated, he's overrated in what? Because I thought you meant just, like his acting.
9: Because I think he's a great actor. Massive phase he had like 2 years ago where everyone was obsessed with him.
2: They're still obsessed.
9: I just don't get it.
5: I feel like all artists need that though. Like if you're going to be like a really good actor, you need to be movie, movie, movie, red carpet. That way people know your name, know who you are.
2: And then.
5: You got to do that.
6: Yeah, you got to be working. You got to be doing interviews and press and you got to be in people's faces.
2: And tell Tom Cruise. No, your movie sucks.
9: But people were acting like he was just a walking slice of cake.
5: He is.
0: Well, everybody. I mean, everybody has their moments where they're being pushed. You know,
2: and the reason
0: women and men.
2: And the reason I personally like him so much is because that dude is the kindest person.
0: He's very, very.
2: He's so. He's so nice. He is the person you see in interviews, and we've met him a few times. Is the person he is outside.
0: Yeah, and he was in the number one movie like in the world. And he's Tom Cruise's heir apparent.
2: Yeah, that dude deserves. Like,
6: didn't he turn down People's Sexiest Man Alive?
2: Probably.
6: Is that just a rumor?
9: Can you turn that down?
5: I think
2: did.
5: You can.
0: He might have been like, I don't want to make people sick of me like Anne Hathaway.
2: Right.
6: Yeah.
2: That's why he's taking a step back.
0: Take a step back.
2: Yeah,
0: make people miss me.
2: Well, look at that. Glenn Powell says
0: that's
2: no to Tom
0: why I'm
2: Cruise.
0: Announcing I'm leaving just for a minute.
2: Wow, well,
0: I want y'all to miss me.
2: Oh, no, thank don't you, do Kelly. That. Just for a minute.
6: Just you saying that made me miss you. So you don't have to actually go.
5: Do you like it when we disagree with you with love letters?
0: I don't mind it.
5: Oh, okay.
2: Oh, boy.
6: But do you respect it?
2: You just opened up the door.
5: I'm going on to Tom Cruise liking people disagreeing with him.
2: Right.
0: I don't say I crave it, but I don't mind it if it's a legitimate, not just a inflammatory.
2: Right.
0: Just to be disagreeing, just to make, and get people rise. But if you have a really good point, I don't mind it.
5: That's true. See?
2: She's an adult.
6: Do you hear that, Justin? You have to have a good point.
5: That's what you're lacking sometimes.
2: But let's give away this morning show money. Give us a call at 800-543-3548 if you want a piece of our morning show money. Kelly Raspberry, give me a number.
0: I'm going to go kind of low today.
2: Okay.
0: Let's go with 48.
2: All right, caller number 48. If you get in, you pick one of us to throw that dart, and we'll get you that money in 10 minutes.
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2: All right, here we go. Let's give away this morning show money. Denise, congratulations. You're this hour's player.
36: Awesome. Yay.
2: What's up, Denise? D? All right, Denise, what you got going on this morning?
36: Work.
2: Just working. Work. What do you do for work?
36: Working. I work for an insurance company.
2: Okay. Got to do that insurance.
4: Are you in good hands?
36: not quite. But
2: are you a good neighbor? All right.
35: Is your coworker a gecko?
2: At the dog park.
0: Are you smarter than a caveman?
1: That was a bit of a throwback.
2: Yep. What a throwback there. All right, well, Denise, let's try to get you that money here. Before we do that, you got to pick one of us to throw a dart for you. Who would you like to do that?
36: You know what? My firstborn was a boy as well, so I'm going to pick Anna.
1: Boy moms.
2: The belle of the ball, Anna Szabo, gets picked to throw the dart.
1: Tangled.
2: Yes, and if you missed
36: it, Anna
2: did reveal that she and her husband Ryan are having a boy after giving us all the Easter eggs. And we'll post it up on Instagram later in case you were kind of keeping track of the Easter eggs. All right, Anna, you're up.
1: There's some blank spaces in here, so I'm a little nervous.
2: Okay, you're fine. All right. We've all missed. Okay.
0: Oh, miss it.
2: No, nope.
0: Oh, she got
36: hey.
0: It.
36: Hey. Oh, heard that.
2: I heard that. No, it has to pop. Anna's trying to get, I see what you're trying to do for Denise.
1: My fellow boy mom is getting $750. That's the highest amount you can get.
2: $750.
4: Got the max, girl.
2: Wow.
0: You picked right.
2: Yeah, what you gonna do with that $750 you just stumbled across?
36: Well, I'm going on vacation in 2 weeks.
2: Hey. Oh, where are you going?
36: We're going to Banff in Canada.
1: Banff. I want to go to Banff. Awesome.
3: So beautiful.
2: Banff.
3: Banff.
2: That's a cool name right there.
1: I've never heard of that.
4: What are they famous for, Kelly?
2: Banffin.
3: The water, the mountains, the lakes. It's just beautiful. Okay.
36: It's beautiful. Yeah.
4: Okay.
2: Banff.
4: Put that on my list.
2: There you go. Well, Denise, have fun at Banff. And you got $750 hang on for us. We'll get you all set up.
0: Two more times tomorrow.
2: That's right.
0: Last day. Tomorrow's the last day.
2: Look over at the white shirt.
0: Tomorrow's the last day.
2: Last day of throwing darts. We did go over budget quite a bit, and that added to it by a lot. $750 right
1: there. It's been a fun game.
2: For Denise, it has been a fun game.
4: It really has.
2: It has. Now, my wife and I have been doing something in the last few days, and it's a
4: bragging again. You're just bragging again.
2: It's a what would you do scenario, and I feel like we've tried our best to bring light to what's happening, and we keep getting roadblocks, like a lot of just blocks. My son and friends were going to their dance, to their homecoming dance, and what does everybody do on those days? You go take pictures. All the girls get their dresses. And they're set to go, and the parents, all they want to do is take pictures. And we went to an area where there's a lot of people that stop by and take pictures for homecoming, and when there's prom, and whenever there's a special occasion, there's a lot of boys and girls out there taking their pictures with their parents. And while we were taking pictures, one of the moms in our group nudged me and goes, "What's that guy doing?" Now, there's a little river that was across, so there's a river, we're on one side, and then on the other side, there's another group of kids taking pictures. And they're next to this kind of over, I don't know how to
3: bridge?
2: Describe it. Like kind of, not
3: walkway?
2: It's like a walkway, but beneath the walkway, there's ivy. Not a place you would go hang out and or walk on, or in
3: difficult
2: this case.
3: Difficult to get to.
2: Yeah, you have to climb over over a bridge and then jump down on it. And I look over, and there's a guy laying down right there on the ivy, and he has a phone pointed up, and right above him are girls taking pictures. But they think there's a barrier.
3: No way.
2: There's a barrier there, so they feel safe.
1: Oh my God.
2: And she goes, "Is he doing what I think he's doing?" And I go, in my head, I'm like, "No way he's doing it this openly in front of all these people." And so I looked closer, and he was pointing it in that direction where there was three girls. So I yelled, and I said, "Hey." And I finally caught his attention. As soon as I did, I caught his attention. He put the phone down, and I just yelled, "Don't do that. That's disgusting. Do not do that."
4: And he's a guy? I mean, like an older guy?
2: I
4: like
2: couldn't tell.
4: Teenager?
2: I would say young, maybe early 20s, late teens.
4: Okay.
2: And as soon as I said, "Don't do that, that's gross," he threw his hands up like,
3: what
2: are you talking about? And I said, "Put your phone down. Don't do that." Mm-hmm. Naturally, people looked.
4: Yeah.
2: And he did. He put the phone down, and he just laid there as if he were sunbathing. Wow. But again, this is ivy. It's that, you don't know. There could be spiders in there. There could be a snake. It's not like, it's not grass. It's not somewhere you
4: it's
2: go
4: like ground covering type stuff.
2: It's not meant to be even walked on. So we continue taking pictures, and then the same mom, I kept his eye, kept her eye on him, and she goes, he's doing it again. And we look over, and he's again with the phone pointed up. There's a new group of girls taking pictures. And at this point, she yelled, stop doing that. Stop doing that, and started walking over there.
4: Toward him.
2: Toward him. And we're keeping an eye. And I'm thinking, I could kind of see his screen a little bit, and it looked like I could see Sky. So there was definitely a camera.
4: Yeah.
2: But it also looked like it might have been a FaceTime call. But that's still not cool. So she went over there and let the families know, hey, there's a guy right down there. They look over. They're mad. He gets up and starts walking away, and he's met. We started walking over to the bridge where he had to climb out, and one of the dads in our group ran over there and
5: give me your phone.
2: And did. He said, hey, give me your phone. And the kid handed over the phone, but he had been there for about 2 minutes. It looked like he was fiddling with it. He might have been deleting. He might have just been doing nothing, but he did hand over the phone. The dad looked at it. He goes, I didn't see anything in the pictures.
3: And you got to look in the delete file.
2: Right. And he's like, you don't have that much time.
3: I know.
2: He could have also deleted it all. There's also other folders you could put it in. And maybe he truly wasn't doing that. Or I said he was also maybe on a FaceTime, and maybe that other person was taking screenshots. Either way,
4: place to be making a FaceTime.
2: It is weird.
3: Right. Lying just, on your back, aiming at the sky.
2: Right. Yeah. And a couple of moms did call the police, and the police said, oh, we can't do anything. It's private property. So that's where we got frustrated.
3: That's interesting, because I know people get busted in stores doing
2: Thank you.
3: That. Is a store not private property?
2: That's
3: a weird.
2: And even the guy was like, oh, I'm not doing anything wrong. I'm just laying there. And he goes, listen, you're in a position where what you're doing, maybe you're not doing anything wrong, but you look guilty.
0: Suspicious.
2: You look suspicious. There's girls with skirts, and the only time you're bringing up the phone is when they're taking pictures right there. It just doesn't look good.
5: Also, wouldn't you be hyper aware to make sure people didn't think you were doing that, or be so, more careful because people were around?
2: So. When he noticed that we were calling the cops, he left. He got up and he left. He got his phone back and gone. But we called him to let them know. Nobody showed up. And then we went to dinner.
3: They probably got bigger fish to fry.
2: Right. And then they, but these are girls. These are high school girls. They're 14, 15, 16, 17-year-old girls.
5: That's so frustrating.
2: We went to dinner, and I didn't go back there. But after dinner, another mom walked by to go to their car and hit us back and goes, the guy's back there, and there's a new group of people taking pictures, and he's
4: back again?
2: Back to laying down in the same spot. She called the cops. Let the people in that building know, because it's a different area. Let the people in the building know, maybe their security can handle it. It became so frustrating that day that we're like, is it us? Are we seeing the wrong thing?
5: No.
2: My wife has a video of it. So she, the next day, called the police department in that city.
4: Mm-hmm.
2: And we basically were told, there's nothing we can do about it. I said, we have, there's nothing, like, you can't put up the, hey, be on the lookout for this guy. There's no...
5: And they're like, it's a creep.
2: It is.
4: It's creepy behavior, but I don't know.
2: Mentioning, like, do we give it to one of these people that raise awareness on social media? And I was like, I don't know. That's kind of, that could be.
4: If he truly wasn't doing anything and you insinuate that he is, or accuse him of doing something and that you can't prove that he was doing, then you might be in trouble. Ruining his life.
0: And like you said, Big Al, if he's not doing anything, it's not a crime to lay down on the ground and relax.
2: But it sure didn't look right. So we're in this position, we're like, okay, if he's not doing something, we're going to come out looking bad. But also, like, calling, we were trying to call to get authorities out there that could handle this situation and do it the correct way. But we can't get him out there.
4: But you would think also, as this guy, if someone brings to your attention, hey, that looks weird.
0: Right.
4: You wouldn't leave and come back and do the identically same thing, the identical same thing again.
5: Well, because he's thinking, I didn't get in trouble the first time, so.
2: Right.
4: And it may not be the first time he's done it.
2: And if he's doing it, he probably is doing it in a way to where, it looks like I'm taking pictures, but I know how to do it correctly so that if they do approach me, I don't have nothing.
5: It's just so frustrating how this happens also, like, if somebody's making you uncomfortable and you report it, they're like, well, we can't do anything until they actually hurt you. It's like, but at that point, it's too late.
4: Like a stalking situation.
5: Yeah. That's so frustrating.
2: So they tell us, if you see something, say something. We did. We said something. He kept doing it. We called. And it's just, we feel frustrated because it's been a couple weeks now.
0: When my neighbor's house got caught on fire, none of us actually saw the girl who set the house on fire.
2: Right.
0: But when we told the police, they took her to jail. But then they had to release her because there was no proof. Mm-hmm. So then she was back out on the streets going back to that house because we needed the...
3: Yeah, you have to have proof.
0: You have to have the physical proof.
2: Sometimes the law and legalities are what get in the way of catching people.
0: And they protect innocent people sometimes too.
4: Yeah, that's true.
2: But if you have any experience with this or if there's if any advice, gladly we'll take it at 800-543-3548 because, like I said, we feel very, very stuck in the situation. And I don't want this to... I even thought about going back this weekend because there's more dances just to see if this guy's back and then begging for them to come out. I'm not going to do anything because I don't want, again, I don't want to get arrested for doing something wrong.
4: I'm a guy that when I see something that doesn't look right, I will call the police.
2: Yeah.
4: I'm a good proponent of that.
2: Yeah.
4: And so you did the right thing.
2: And I get it. Police officers are, they get called a lot. And there's a lot of nothing going on there.
5: But it's like, if this guy's willing to do this publicly, what is he doing privately?
2: Yeah. So, yeah, let me know. Are we doing it right? What would you do? Yeah. Handled correctly?
3: What
2: I don't know. I don't know how to handle that situation. I lost the words in there. But coming up here in 10 minutes, I remember being so excited when they started doing no smoking in restaurants. I feel almost equally excited about this potential coming up here. Yeah.
4: Okay.
2: I really like this idea that some restaurants are throwing out there in 10 minutes.
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4: My goal, next time we go out to eat with part-time Justin, is going to be to make sure they put whatever he hates on his food.
5: Why?
6: That's he's hard to do because I like to eat everything.
4: He's over here talking mess because I got breakfast this morning.
6: Yeah. Thank you, Big Al.
4: Yeah. Al went to go pick it up, and I asked for a... I'm going to sound like a jerk right now, but I'm trying not to be
6: That's why I'm laughing at you.
4: I wanted an egg scramble with just avocado and ham.
0: And ham. That's what I wrote down.
4: And that's what Al had written down.
0: I wrote it down. I presented it to the lovely lady.
4: But I know sometimes things get hectic when people are taking orders and things
5: especially
4: happen.
5: Especially big orders. Yeah. It was a big order.
0: It was a big order, like for 4 or 5 people. There were other people there.
4: Right. And I'm not upset. It just I work in a restaurant. It happens.
0: It does happen.
4: But it does... It lets you down a little bit because you were expecting something. And it came back with everything. Onions, tomatoes, potatoes, everything. And I'm trying to avoid cheese.
5: So she left off the things you wanted. Maybe that was the miscommunication.
4: Maybe. Oh. And Justin's over here making fun of me, saying I'm a little kid because I don't like onions or tomatoes, which that's my preference.
0: I don't like onions or tomatoes either.
6: But right. JC was like, I can't eat it. It has onions.
4: I can't eat it. But I don't like it.
6: I can't eat it.
0: Don't eat what you don't like. That's fine.
4: Right. Like, what's wrong with that?
6: Like, that's like what like my seven-year-old would say. It has onions on it.
4: Well, good. I feel like you should be able to stand up for what you believe in and love. Like, what don't you like?
6: I like everything.
4: No, you can't tell me. There's something you don't like.
5: Women.
4: I'm going to find out.
0: Women.
4: Yeah.
7: I'm trying to think if there's a food you don't like, but I genuinely can't think of anything.
6: I used to not like lasagna as a kid. I threw up at the dinner table when my mom tried to make me eat it. Now I'm like, bring me that lasagna. Ooh. It is so good.
4: I did see that my wife was watching a video, and she was laughing hysterically. And you know how my wife laughs. Mm. It's the cringy. Yes, just like that.
7: That was pretty good. Thank you.
4: When I hear that, that is so spot on, Kelly. When I hear that, I'm like, oh, but also, what's going on?
6: Uh-huh.
4: It was this girl who has this, for some reason, certain foods make her want to puke, but her boyfriend makes her try these foods.
5: That reflex.
4: And the reason she was laughing is because this girl was getting strawberries fed to her, and the strawberries were making her gag.
5: Like the texture.
4: And so that caused my wife to go all crazy.
0: That's not a sound effect. That's
4: imagine it not being Halloween and it's dark and you're just sitting in your living room and that's what you hear from your bedroom. That's what I live with. I married that.
7: That's
4: my wife.
6: So fun.
7: It's so
6: good.
0: Does Chloe laugh like that?
4: No, Chloe laughs regular. My son, Kaysen, regular laugh. Regular laugh. Not Kinsey.
7: Is that her laugh all of the time or just when something's like really funny?
4: I get scared when we go out and meet new friends.
5: Don't make her laugh.
4: Like, this girl said, my husband's so funny, you're going to love him. I was like, don't bring him.
6: Don't bring him.
4: Don't bring him.
6: Don't bring him.
4: Because my wife's going to embarrass me with her cute little laugh. That's not so cute. Just quirky like that. But this girl's eating strawberries.
6: I wonder why she was gagging from the strawberries. Were they
0: just some people don't like
4: it's, it's a

0: All right, Spigs, this is the best time of the year because all the sports are going to be happening. We got baseball, yeah. You got hockey, you got basketball, and of course, football is absolutely in full gear right now. 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

Is Comic-Con back at the Henry B. Gonzalez Convention Center starting tomorrow? Oh, the Salvatore brothers from The Vampire Diaries are going to be there. 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

0: Q101.9, San Antonio's best variety of the 80s, 90s, and today. I'm Jenny James. La Familia Cortez Family Restaurants has a Conscious for the Cure campaign so they can give back during Breast Cancer Awareness Month. Throughout October, 100% of proceeds from select pink conchas, cookies, and cakes will benefit local nonprofits. 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La Familia Cortez Restaurants actually has quite a few concepts in the San Antonio area, including Mi Tierra, La Margarita, and Mi Familia.
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0: Q101.9, San Antonio's best variety of the 80s, 90s, and today, I'm Jenny James. The Michelin Guide Texas 2026 has been released. It's considered one of the world's most prestigious restaurant ratings, evaluating those restaurants on food quality, technique, flavor harmony, chef personality, and consistency. We have 19 Michelin-starred restaurants statewide in San Antonio. Mixley, Nicosi, and Isidore retain their Michelin stars. Callum's Attaboy, Ladino, Mesquite, Southerly, and the Jerk Shack still have Bib Gourmand status, while Petit Coquine and Lover's Pizzeria earned new recommended designations. 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

0: 101.9 San Antonio's best variety of the 80s and 90s. And today I'm Jenny James. We've got Hillary Duff extending her Lucky Me tour and adding San Antonio to it. 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You're going to see a red microphone icon at the top. Tap it. That's the talkback mic that we tell you about. 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

It's Q1019 Central Texas official at work station. Bob Howard here on Thursday afternoon. Little did you know he chose San Antonio because he wanted a city where work-life balance is spending exactly half your paycheck on loop 1604 car alignments and the other half on breakfast tacos. How could she compete?

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0: 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With Bob Howard, TIL, Today I Learned, because you should learn something new every single day. Today I learned that your fingernails grow about 3 to 4 times faster than your toenails do. 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

after 3 on Q1019, Thursday afternoon while you're at work. That $1,000 workday bonus could come your way. 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

Q1019, thank you for listening at work. Bob Hauer in Central Texas, official at work station. Your water bill's going up. Well, last night, San Antonio Water Authority. Bill looks like it's going to go about $4 next year or $4 the year after. Right from the

0: 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The very funny, all going to be perfect for the holidays. An evening with Chevy Chase coming to Majestic Theater. 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It's so cool. 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I'd love to send you there. 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Tap the red talkback mic, the red microphone on the screen. 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

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It is Q101.9. If you're going to the game, there's color-coded parking now. It's all Fiesta-inspired. So red, silver, black, orange, pink, and teal. They think it's going to help improve traffic flow. If you're doing rideshare, you got to go to the pink lot. Drop-offs there, too.

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It's Gwen Stefani. 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

0: 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Glad you're listening to Work with San Antonio's best variety of the 80s, 90s, and today with Bob Howard. So waking up around the same time every night, it's not just a you thing. It's very common. It doesn't mean your body's got a secret alarm clock either. Stress is one of the big reasons why it's happening. If you're under chronic stress, changes in cortisol in your sleep cycle can make it much easier to wake up in the middle of the night. An inconsistent bedtime also throws off your internal clock, making those middle of the night wake-ups more likely. Another possibility, you've actually trained yourself to do this. So when you open your eyes, you check your phone or get out of bed over and over, your brain just expects it.
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0: 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Tap it and repeat back the code word of yesterday. Who you are, where you are, and that code word of yesterday. 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

Brian Adams, Q1019. We are San Antonio's best variety of the 80s, 90s, and today. About an hour till tip-off at Frost Bank Center for the Spurs preseason. 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
1: 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How you doing tonight? Bob Hauer here. Yes, morning. I had temps in the 50s in Hill Country. I like these cooler mornings, you know.

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12: 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Only 14% of cancers in the U.S. are caught through routine screenings. Prenuvo's whole body MRI may help close that gap. 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Prenuvo's body panels also test over 80 biomarkers for a deeper understanding of your health. 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That's prenuvo.com.
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Cyndi Lauper on Q1019. San Antonio's best variety of the 80s, 90s today. The Bob Hauer scientists went exploring the bottom of the ocean and came back with 57 new species. Coming up in minutes, we'll tell you more.

0: Q1019, San Antonio's best variety of the 80s, 90s today. With Bob Hauer, scientists exploring submarine canyons off Argentina spent 2 weeks down there identifying 57 previously unknown species of marine life. New corals, crustaceans, sea cucumbers. One of the strangest, by the way, 8,000 feet below the surface of the water, nicknamed Loki the sea cucumber because it has horn-like appendages that look like Loki's headgear. Now, scientists aren't done. They're going to go back next year and see what else is hiding down there. How much further do you really want to look? Because maybe you should wonder what's down there in the wrong way.
1: 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Kurt Cignetti leads Indiana against Nebraska. The best pregame. The best announcers. 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
2: 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The weekend is ahead, and I am here to ease you through the night.